0: Ki.
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10: Good morning, Great Dyke. Zuri say. Hope everything is going with the flow today. Monday it is. Right. It is still in July. And surprisingly, not too cold. Right? July. I was actually expecting my fireworks to be definitely be freezing. But hey, so far, Mari's on our side. Till 10 o'clock, Great Dyke here with Forbes Mugadza, and I'll be serving you breakfast. Kickstarting your morning today, Nogokupa, that ultimate jumpstart into your morning by great Zimbabwean brands, which are winner yourself a hamper. Nama goodies, Agasiana, Siana, 6 liters, this Zim Gold cooking oil. I do see as well a crate rep, Fukomaeu, and all is good because pane 10 kg rice, I see 10 kg flour, 10 kg yehupu jakare, all coming through from Blue Ribbon Food. Marambwa raira ma biscuits, ari tea, serevita. Amparachuruta zugure mawena. So, win yourself that hamper today on great Zimbabwean brands. The Jagopa clue. Use that clue kuti undudze kuti what great Zimbabwean brand yandikutaura nezvayo Maxine Anasi. And you'll be a winner. Are you ready, Great Dyke? The clue goes as follows. Right. I popularized the Borodel dance. I am a singu, I am a Sungura icon, and I lead a band known to be an orchestra. I performed at the Ya FM Radio Park on Friday last week. I am known by many nicknames. I am a great Zimbabwean icon and a great Zimbabwean brand. 0719255655, come through. Tell me no. Tell me. Yeah, if you know who I'm talking about, and you will be a winner of that massive hamper this morning on Great Zimbabwean Brands, powered by Buy Zimbabwe.

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4: Breakfast. 23 minutes after 6 is your time right here, Panopa Great Dyke's finest, Forbes Mugadza, with you till 7 o'clock on Good Morning Great Dyke. So, come through, talk to me on Grey Zimbabwean Brands. Ndakupa clue, just in case you missed that clue, I'm going to give you that clue one more time, okay? Use it wisely, because this clue is going to make you a winner this morning of Hampa Rakazara kuti tea, nema great Zimbabwean goodies. I do see 4 liters rakare zemazowe inside that hamper, 6 liters zako ziripo ze cooking oil, 10 kg flour, 10 kg rice, 10 kg upfu, all coming through from Blue Ribbon, Masere Vita, Marambo Raira, Ese, Jirimo in that hamper. Win it today. But for you to win it, tell me the answer to this clue. I'll say it again. I popularized the Borodel dance. I am a Sungura icon and I lead a band known to be an orchestra. I am known by many nicknames. I am a great Zimbabwean icon, a great Zimbabwean brand. I am 0719255655. Come through and tell me which great Zimbabwean brand I'm talking about this morning, powered by Zimbabwe. Okay. First message is coming through, that is from Oscar. And he said, my mix, Oscar. Yeah. You say, Forbes, morning, Uri Boere, the great Zimbabwean brand that you are talking about this morning is Aliki Macheso. Congratulations, congratulations, Oscar. You know what, Dagos Ivakuti, this one was an easy go. Not even a single one of you great Dikers got it wrong. Aliki Macheso, Extra Basso, is the great Zimbabwean brand I'm talking about. He performed Panapaya FM Radio Park on Friday. Tell you what, he blew the roof down. He is indeed a great Zimbabwean brand. Proudly powered Bye bye, Zimbabwe. Breakfast.
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0: The music of Script Mula featuring Baba Rare Vols, JT as well features on that particular song. Manenido Nabaga Yowerere. The remix coming through on Great Tag's Finest. It's exactly 6:30. Stand by for your classic song of the hour and your sporting update.
1: Breakfast.

The legendary Billy Ocean. All along, I thought maybe this guy was American, but no, he's not. He's a Trinidadian. I guess what I call Trinidad and Tobago. And this song on the going gets tough that I'm just playing you picked it number one way back in 85 in the UK and in the US. When the going gets tough, Billy Ocean coming through with your classic song of the hour today on a Monday.

we begin our sports this morning by taking a look at cricket, where the gulf between Zimbabwe and the T20 champions India continue to show after the Chevrons fell short by 35 runs in a difficult chase and conceded a 3-0 series whitewash at another sports club yesterday. Indian wonder kid Shabuv Sharav ensured that there was no consolation for the home side with a polished batting performance as he propelled India to a formidable total of 192 for 5, which with his second T20 I-50, the Zimbabwean Chevrons put up a decent fight, but they could only manage 157 for 7 in their allotted 20 I-50. The Zimbabwean Chevrons put up a decent fight, but they could only manage 157 for 7 in their allotted 20 overs against

0: Scotland, and he believes that they could have a good trip in their maiden CAF Champions League campaign. Amakosi aged Mavira-Vira 1-0 in an exciting Toyota Cup match played at Royal Bafokeng in Pokeng yesterday. Mfundo Vilikazi's 16th minute strike settled the game that was played in front of a full house. Both sides fielded two different sides in each half, with Scotland throwing in their heavy hitters in the second stanza. Scotland's a very good side. They were good both technically and physically, the well-travelled De Cruz said. The Frenchman is one of the rising coaches on the continent, having also coached the Moroccan side as far. He did coach the Moroccan side, right? Yeah, before. So he is well-travelled. So 1-0, it ended in favour of Kaizer Chiefs in the Toyota Challenge Cup. We now get to take a look at the Castle Lager Premier Soccer League, where Caps United fell once again to Caps United by a 2-0. Caps United coach Tekso Chiragui could not come to terms with defeat to struggling Tel 1 at Ascot yesterday. An on goal early in the second half was all Tel 1 needed to hobble past the finish line and record their second win on home soil this season. So it's back again to the drawing board for Caps United, and still in football, Scotland, rather Hard Rock, claimed the 2-1 victory of Angezi Platinum Stars after scoring a late winner in an entertaining Castle Lager Premier Soccer League clash played at Baobab Stadium to reduce the gap between them and Scotland to 4 points. The visitors made the perfect start, taking the lead in the third minute. Sambulo Smalane found an unmarked Prince Dube inside the box, and the Zimbabwe international made no mistake, scoring his third goal in 4 matches. Ngezi's pressure eventually paid off 3 minutes before full time, when Farai Madananga equalized on a loose ball inside the penalty area after Hard Rock failed to clear a cross, firing home to restore parity. So 2-1, it ended in favor of Hard Rock. So that does it for your sporting update for this hour. More updates will be coming through in the next hour with Give More.
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0: You know, in life, pane zuno zonombo try as akawanda kuturarama. You know, my business sometimes that you do kana zuno my hustle that you at times do to try and put things together. You know, I remember once way back kubulawayo. Ndakamborana ka business ke transport ke makombi ke mshika shika. Yeah. That turn them a kombangu too, trying to put things together, you know. I must say, business iroro was the most difficult thing that I ever did in my life. I had to contend with a number of costs and expenses. Nema breakdown aitika mskunya wacho usingabatiki. So, two things happened. Firstly, I remember one combi, which I used to use a lot, which I used to like a lot, which was almost new. I was actually ndaipirata kubva kuBulawayo nchina kumashingo. Now, this is what happened. Ndakataka moto iyo nechikwereti. I then failed to pay for the debt of that car. Ichibva yatorwa ne the owner. Ichingobva kutorwa ne the owner. Ndichihasla kuti ndibatanidze mari kuti ndinobhadhara kuti ndiitore back. The second combi yandanga ndinayo ichibva yaita accident. Ndakabva ndatobroka. Kubroka. And I went out of business. So if there's any business that I wouldn't do or I would not ever want to do again is quit a business. Those who are in it, oh my goodness, Timurangu Magashinga. All the same, great act. Today I just want to know from you, Kuti. Nderipi business or nderipi hustle you wakamboita so far muupenyu wako wakanyura or yakakunyudza. I want to find out from you. For me, I ran a business in transport. Zagaramba nakanyura. Never again do I want to do it. 0719255655. Which business or hustle did you do? Rakakunyudza mari yako. Come through on the Pulse of the Great Day and talk to me till 10 o'clock. Sisonke on Breakfast. Breakfast.
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0: The music of Oriano Zampele featuring a Spirit happening right here by the powers of the Great KFM 101.9 91.8. is exactly 5 minutes before we get to 7 o'clock. 0719255655. So come through, talk to me by 0719255655. You know, come through on the pass of the Great Dyke, okay? Taking your messages, we have one Keldon coming through. I receive a mix. Keldon, nice to show that we got here at the pass of the Great Dyke. You say, I'm morning, Forbes. Inini, ndakambo try kutengesa my chips. 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Oh my goodness, that's Keldon coming through. Nice to know that I got the pastor, the Great Dyke. Hey, we have Clifford as well. Hey, Clifford, boy. But I say, Pastor, what's up? Good morning to you. You say, morning, Forbes. 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Shamwari, you keep trying, my guy. You never know. 0719255655. Great. I want to know which business venture did you ever try? And poka try business venture ororo. Chichakaitiga kutungo chinyura. 0719255655. Talk to me. Till 7 o'clock, till 10 o'clock rather. Till it is, and I'm serving you breakfast. Breakfast.
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0: Voting has officially opened for the 2026 Grey Dyke Awards. Follow the Grey Dyke Awards 2026 WhatsApp channel and cast your votes for your preferred nominees across all categories. Voting closes Monday, 14 September 2026 at 12 noon. Coming to you from the Grey Dyke Centre, this is the news on the hour, read by Forbes Mungaza. Environmental, social and governance, ESG issues will take centre stage at this year's 116th Zimbabwe Agricultural Show, as organizers broaden the event beyond agriculture to include sustainability, artificial intelligence, innovation, and agribusiness. The ESG conference, scheduled for 27 August, will bring together business leaders, investors, and policymakers to discuss responsible business practices, climate resilience, and sustainable investments as ESG increasingly shapes access to finance and global markets. We now take a look at other stories where President Emmerson Mnangagwa has called for intensified nationwide cancer awareness and early screening campaigns, saying government is expanding investments in cancer detection and treatment as the disease continues to claim thousands of lives in Zimbabwe. Addressing the ZANU-PF Women's League, President Mnangagwa said cancer has become a major public health concern, especially among women, prompting government to deploy additional resources for screening equipment and treatment centers. Thirsty for water? We dig it. MIS Ball Drilling Company is your go-to crew for drilling, flushing, deepening, and surveying. Basically, if it involves water underground, we've got you covered. Find us at number 1086 East Lizzie Shavane, opposite Mimosa Bus Stop, or call us on 0717-110-725 or 0784-150-673. MIS Ball Drilling. We dig deep so you don't have to. We now cross over to crime and courts now, where the Zimbabwe Republic Police has relaunched its client service charter in the Shavane district, reaffirming its commitment to accountable policing, improving service delivery and stronger engagement with communities in line with the National Development Strategy 2. The relaunch, held at Siboza Business Center, brought together traditional leaders, community members and police officers from the Shavane and Merengwa districts. Speaking at the event, the Shavane District Officer Commanding Superintendent Enoch Chishiri said the client service charter is a covenant between the police and the members of the public, outlining the minimum standards of service citizens should expect whenever they interact with the police. He said the relaunch forms part of the ZRP's Moonshot 2030 strategic plan, which aligns with government's governance, peace and security objectives under NDS2. So the charter clearly spells out the standards that clients should expect. Members of the public who visit a police station must be received courteously and attended to promptly. If they are dissatisfied with the service, there is a clear grievance procedure that allows them to escalate their concerns through the chain of command, Chishiri said. That concludes this news bulletin at 7:08. More updates will be coming through in the next hour.
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0: The music of Shinto Mana Munuango featuring K-Chaps happening right here on the pulse of the Great Duck FM 101.9 91.8. Very good morning to you. Just in case Changondibata and Didi Forbes because we're going to go at 10 o'clock Tiri Tese, we're talking business, Great Duck. I do know that some of us here and there to come bata to better business, you know, just to try and make a bit of living, come as a good jump start, open your wako. And that business venture didn't do quite well. I got the Marara Nyuza Mariako. There be business, Roro, Rambu Nyuza. In Iniga, tell you what, it has always been business. Rem Shiga Shiga Rema Kombi. I don't know, Kuti Timbruno Zita, if Kuti, how exactly are you doing it? Zukubata Nirem Katimomo, me business Rago. Nagambo Zita in it. The Kapita Makombango, too. 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The second one akazoita accident rakatadza kuimutsa because I wasn't making enough. 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Come through and have your say on the pass of the Great Duck. We have another message coming through, this one from Shumi. Ari Seva Mix UV. And you're saying, Forbes, ini ndakamboedza kupinda partnership namwe mfesi kuti ndichere Chrome pamuzondi wapaye. 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Show me, oh my goodness. Quite a number of people vakanyura nenhau dzemining. Like this other message coming through, this one is coming through from Jonathan. RSM makes Jojo. Nice to know that I got the pulse of the Great Duck. You say, Forbes, kutonyura mgoridhe chaiko chaiko. Kunyura. Mariese yakabaya, Forbes. And just in front of me, and the Serango, the Kitan Dripa Graft Pango Pano. Do keep those messages coming through and your stories till 10 o'clock. It's okay. Serving you breakfast.
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6: We're talking business, Great Duck, just in case you just joined us. You know, we always try and improve our lives. You know, it's normal as human beings to just try and do that. Kuti ya na ina mboti bate bate hapo zishoma. 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You know, we always try and get in business to try and, you know, make a living and make money. Right, yeah. And it's not every day that you get into business that you win. 0719255655. Come through and talk to me till 10 o'clock. It's okay. And I'm serving you breakfast. Okay. Message you coming through from CJ. But I say for Mandama, for Mr. CJ. You say, morning, Forbes. You need a kind of business reaching Degi. He said that the Kaiser 60 US dollar capital in 3 days, Dandane, 1,200 US dollars. But Yakapira Yese, motivation, Yakavakum face wango, Akatagane 50 US dollars, Zandai Ona Inini, Akawina 3K in 1 week, Akatenga Fan Cargo, now Iripa Road. After a month, Akatenga Imene Chindege. Take note, Ayende Kubasa, Ana license. 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Oh my goodness, CJ. 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Okay, we have Simbaba Natalie out of Canada. It's a very good morning to you. You say, I tried kurima fojiga. 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Are my inputs, labor, kuvaka, bandracho. Guess what? Ndakawana 2,100 chete. 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I do know that it is one game risiri nyore kutamba till 10 o'clock. See you soon.

Mambo Duterere coming through right here on the Pulse of the Great Dyke. Happening. Taking our time to exactly 7:31. Your classic song of the hour will be coming up, as well as your sporting update. So stay connected to Great Dyke's finest. Breakfast.

0: They ushered in the Urban Grooves era. My freak, Jamo Zachete. Yeah. Sometimes we're going to crush over girls or not. Ha, munu gonna kumuza say wangu. That was your classic song of the hour coming through on Great Dark's Finest. It's exactly 7:37. Stand by for your classic song of the hour coming up next on Great Dark's Finest. 101.99 to 1.8. Till 10 o'clock, it's okay. 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
0: We begin by looking at Chichi Good Trend. Now, cricket, the chevrons are failing again. And the difference between Zimbabwe and the World T20 champions India continuing to show after the chevrons fell short by 35 runs in a difficult chase. They did concede a 3-0 series whitewash at Harare Sports Club yesterday. India's wonder kid, my Bava Shovrash, ensuring that there was no consolation for the home side with a polished batting performance as he propelled India to a formidable total of 192 for 5 with his second T20 50. The Zimbabweans put up a decent finish, but they could only manage 157 of 192 for 5 with his second T20 50. The Zimbabweans put up a decent finish, but they could only manage 157 for 7 in their allotted 20 overs.

0: 2-0 on Sunday. So it's back to the drain boards for the Chevrons there. We now get to take a look at what's happening in football. And the Hard Rock claimed a 2-1 victory over Angezi Bloedam Stars after scoring a late winner in an entertaining Casalaga Premier Soccer League clash at Baobab Stadium to enhance the gap between them and Scotland to 4 points. The visitors made the perfect start, taking the lead in the third minute. However, Sambulo Simele formed an unfounded and marked Prince Dube inside the box, and the Zimbabwean international made no mistake, scoring his third goal in 4 matches. Ngezi's pressure eventually paid off 3 minutes before halftime. Farai Madananga capitalized on a loose ball inside the penalty area after Hard Rock failed to clear a cross firing home to restore parity. However, the visitors found the winner in the closing stages. Dube held up the ball well before picking out Takwara, who turned inside the box and fired a shot that crept into the bottom corner to seal all 3 points. Ngezi coach Kumbirai Mutuaku Ziva admitted that his side had not defended well enough. So 2-1 it ended in favor of Hard Rock. We now get to take a look at the results of games played in the Casalaga Premier Soccer League. So these are some of the results of games played. Manica Diamonds 1, Triangle 0. Elsewhere, Simbabora 1, Agama 2, FC Hunters 0, Herentals 1, Blauwe Chiefs 1, and ZBC Kariba 0. Tel 1-1, Caps United 0, and Ngezi Bloedam Stars falling by 2-1 against Hard Rock. That does it for your sporting update today, rather for this hour. More updates will be coming through. Hopefully, the game changer will be back at the sporting desk. So your next update will be coming through in the next 60 minutes.
1: 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The pulse of the day. YFM. The pulse of the dike. 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
2: 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Ndiripi business rawakambotraya kuita zvakaramba. 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You know, yeah, zvakaramba. I do know that for effect as humans, it's within our nature kuti tizame kuimprova quality of life yedu. And as a result, we get into some ventures, you know, kuti atipe jumpstart. 0719255655. You can come through Grand Dyke. Kusanyare, send me a voice note. I will see where we gakanyura business. Ndakambo nyura off kuti nini. Two makombe say gone. Nambo try kuisa mota pa mshika shika pa road apo. You know what, ka? Zvakandiramba zvine izvozvo. Saka, hey? Those who do it, I don't know kuti varombozvita sei zvine izvozvo. 0719255655. Taura nini. Ndibudze that business venture. Rakambo try akumbo tuite or that hustle rakambo zama kujuma juma zvakaramba. 0719255655 on the pulse of the Great Dyke. Okay, big shout out kune my guy Vamadzore very kwachivi. Nice to know that you locked onto the pulse of the Great Dyke. Good to know as well that you enjoyed that classic coming through kubva kune Mafreak. Yeah, ndakurangaridza back in the day pa FM ichitanga kupisa pa gwera po bo angu. Big shout out to you, Vamadzore. Yeah. My business, 0719255655. Then if you hustle, rock and roll, try drink water with Manchester United. Very good morning to you. Hope good to you. You say, Mr. Forbes, you didn't come bo. Manya ne loto. Ichiri muzi shava ne pedo. Ne pa pelams. 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Ah, yeah. Kana kumbo winaka one zako. Mariaka enda ichichema. Yeah, I know the feeling, my brother. We have one message here coming through. That is from Isaac. And he said, my mix, Isaac. He said, Forbes, didn't come try kufura shop yangu yoku tenge sa hembe na madam. Kutotanga na isa 4,000, Forbes. I said, Mariachi, atakumbona kuti ya indepi. 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Isaac, big shout out to you. Farese Pamandama, for nice to also know that you locked onto Great Dyke's finest. Thanks indeed for coming through and sharing your business journey. Till 10 o'clock, see you on Great Dyke, and I continue serving you breakfast.
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0: Davido featuring Jazz World Nigeria meeting South Africa there. Davido, I Know Who I Be, happening on Great Dunk's Finest. It's exactly 8 minutes before we get to 8 o'clock. 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
0: It's gonna be happening on the 26th of September 2026. Pumandava Open Space. Jai FM will be celebrating 11 years to Kitepenyura. So come through and let's have fun. Big things will be happening. Tengitine Cup Clash that will also be happening there, where Great Dyke's biggest artists will get to clash and we get to find out Kuti who will be the ultimate MC. We'll also be having Mark Ngwazi coming through there. Kutangashiti Naki. So all roads leading to Mandava Open Space, Musa 26 September. Don't forget as well, Kutichitanga Chitangane match that will be happening at Vapa DA service station, where we're going to be matching Tinema drama, Tinema band, police that will also be escorting us, Tinema artists as well, Nema traditional dancers as we march from DA coming through Kushka Mandava Open Space, where the ultimate party will begin. All things happening, Musa 26 of September. Hashtag Magidigidi. Hashtag Paukama. So come through and let's celebrate as FM turns 11.

One thing that I can tell you is that it's not easy being in business. That's a fact. You know, yeah. I always look and admire people who are running successful businesses, because the one thing that I've actually realized is that it's actually not easy. You know, so if you are running a successful business, tell you what, I so much salute you. You have earned my respect, because it's not easy. Inini, I've tried to run businesses several times. Rakadzamara, zvaramba, ndanyura. At times I've lacked the discipline, sometimes maybe. Ha, my profits acho, ndandisingamboona chibuda inini. Ha, wakambozama kurana business here. 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What has been that one business rawakaita rakanyudza mutswinya wako? Okay. One message coming through the sun says, good morning, Forbes. Ha, kurima chaiko handina kana mate nako, Forbes. 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Iwe. But how come we always see people varimba vachingorima vachigara vachita mutswinya? Vakaipa wangu. Thanks indeed for coming through. You also come through and you say kuti ndicho chimwe chindege chisingataurwi nezvacho. Game rokurima iroro rwanzi chindege chinongokutorera mutswinya. 3 minutes before we get to news, stay connected and do keep those messages coming through, because till 10, Sisonke, and I'm serving you breakfast. Breakfast.

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1: As dark as the coals of Wange, as vivacious as chrome fields of Mtorashanga, I shine like the gold of Shurugwi. 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
4: Voting has officially opened for the 2026 Great Dyke Awards. 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Voting closes on Monday, 14 September 2026 at 12 noon. Coming to you from the Great Dyke Center, this is U News on the Hour, read by Forbes Mungadza. Environmental, social and governance, ESG, issues will take center stages at this year's 116th Zimbabwe Agricultural Show as organizers broaden the event beyond agriculture to include sustainability, artificial intelligence, innovation and agribusiness. The ESG conference, scheduled for 27th of August, will bring together business leaders, investors and policymakers to discuss responsible business practices.
5: And the focus of powering sustainable growth through youth innovation and ESG investment. Then our fourth event will be the ESG conference, will be held on the 27th of August from 7 in the morning up to 1300 hours at Rainbow Towers.
4: That was the Zimbabwe Agricultural Society's Chief Executive Officer Rufaro Alfred Gunundu confirming the preparation for the country's premier agricultural exhibition. We now take a look at other stories. Where President Emmerson Mnangagwa has called for intensified nationwide cancer awareness and early screening campaigns, saying government is expanding investments in cancer detection and treatment as the disease continues to claim thousands of lives in Zimbabwe. Addressing the ZANU-PF Women's League, President Mnangagwa said that cancer has become a major public health concern, especially among women, prompting government to deploy additional resources for screening equipment and treatment centers.
6: Government is greatly concerned with the number of deaths as a result of cancer, inclusive of mothers and daughters. As such, the requisite investments and resources have been deployed for cancer screening equipment and treatment centers. It is the duty of the Women's League to lead awareness campaigns on early screening of various kinds of cancer. Early detection saves lives.
4: To crime and courts now, where the Zimbabwe Republic Police ZRP has launched its client service charter in Zwishavane District, reaffirming its commitment to accountable policing, improved service delivery, and stronger engagement with communities in line with the National Development Strategy 2. The relaunch held at Siboza Business Center brought together traditional leaders, community members, and police officers from Zwishavane and Merengwa District. Speaking at the event, Zwishabane District Officer Commanding Superintendent Enoch Jishiri said the client service charter is a covenant between the police and members of the public.
7: Basically, we are saying these are the minimum standard service our clients would expect you from us. For example, if our clients visit any of the police station here in Zwishabane, under what is known as a response to cause, when they visit that police particular police station, we expect the police officers to receive them courteously and at any given time within a minute of their arrival. If they report their cases to the charge office, they are expected to attend timeously. And for example, what is known as a grade echo, in here in rural areas, they must attend within 2 hours. In urban areas, they must attend grade echoes within 10 minutes. So we have these five core areas, which I was articulating to the members of public as their expectations when they interact with our police officers. I've also talked about the grievance procedure, whereby if any of our clients is not satisfied with the service rendered by a particular officer or at a particular police station, they are free to ask to see the officer in charge of that particular police station.
4: That brings an end to this news bulletin. More updates will be coming in the next hour.
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0: It's got a past 8 o'clock till 10. Sisonke, Banababa Ya FM 101.9, 91.8. We're talking business, Great Dyke. Yeah, business, runona kiza kuita. But at times it can get a bit depressing, especially kana zvino zvichiregera kufamha. And one thing that I know for a fact is, takambotraya. It's only human nature. 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Inini for one, I've run several businesses that have failed. 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Yeah. One of the combis that actually bought on credit. Ndatinga kombi iyo nechikwereti nichibva ndaisa paruti yekuplaya Bulawayo zvishavane. Way back in the day, you know, they shall name face one who knows agreement. So, yeah, he's now working for government. Yeah, paratering my combi in the tand. Maybe for those of you who remember that combi in the tand, I come on it some numbers, Shavane, way back in the day. Motkare, and I take an esquire to a PM. Saka, the Gatan Zakuzo, but that esquire to charge each church. 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In a wink of an eye, I was bankrupt. 0719255655. Ndeipi or ndeipi business kana hustle ra wakamboita raka kunyudza mari. Come through and talk to me on Great Dyke's Finest till 10 o'clock. I'm serving you breakfast. 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

0: The music of Holly 10, fresh and clean, featuring Charlotte. Tell you what, Holly 10, things not quite going with the flow for him, alleged rape issues. Yeah, so we're just waiting to find out how that will pan out when he goes back to court. All the same, is so talented, coming through right here on the Pulse of the Great Dark FM, 101.9, 91.8, 23 minutes after 8, it is Ngoba. We're talking business, Great Dark. Let it be business. Can I hustle? Rawakamboita, Great Dark, and that hustle, Ragakunyuza. Want to find out, Kuti, in DRP. So keep your messages coming through. Remember, I'm also keen kunzwa my voice notes, Ako. Always love to hear my voice notes, Ako. Always love hearing your voices. So come through and send them right here. Power 101.991.8. Okay, this message coming through reads, morning Forbes. Inini ndakambo zama zwe wuku. Zema broiler. Yo, ndakanyura wena. Zimwe na ikwene tesana nasa sata tombo piwa mariacho. Business rama broiler ka. It seems easy, but it is not. Yeah, ndakambo retry off uti iwe. Ndakafirwa ndama broiler 200 in one night. And now so muka food in the government, I don't go nyura. So that's one of the main other businesses I've tried. And now kumbo cheaper business, Rema Broiler. Come through and share with me. Still on the Pulse of the Great Dark, we do have Malvin coming through. Big shout out to you, Malvin. Nice to know the Rogatera FM. But I say, Pama Shungapo. You say, morning, Forbes, inini. Ndakambo try a business, Rema Chips. Ndakatenga zi chip fryer angu zi industrial hombe kubva ku South Africa. Ndakari lende samunomu. 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That's Malvin coming through on the Pulse of the Great Dyke. Akanyora mutswinya wangu. 0719255655 Great Dyke, keep those messages coming through. Let it be business. Rakambotemta kuita rakanyudza mutswinya wako.
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0: The music of Blink 4, Kufa Kwemurume, happening by Ya FM, your classic song of the hour will be coming up, so will your sporting updates.
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0: He did come to perform in Zimbabwe. It should be in the mid-1990s, around there. Yeah, should have been Rufaro Stadium, if I'm not mistaken. Yeah, it was a horrible show. He came late on stage, sound system, and riot broke out. Tear gas was thrown everywhere. Agadzabara Snautobo performer, not a single song. Right? Yeah. Chamba ranks. He's still remembered as one of the best dancehall artists to ever emerge. Twice my age coming through right here today on a Monday as your classic song of the hour.
1: Breakfast.
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0: We begin by looking at cricket, where the difference between Zimbabwe and the World T20 champions India continued to show after the Chevrons fell short by 35 runs in a difficult chase and conceded a 3-0 whitewash at Harare Sports Club yesterday. India's wonder kid Vaibhav Skuravash ensured that there was no consolation for the home side with their polished batting performance as he propelled India to a formidable total of 192 for 5 in his second T20 I50. The Zimbabwean put up a decent fight, but they could only manage 157 for 7 runs in their allotted 20 overs against one of the most sophisticated bowling attacks in world cricket. So the chase was always going to be daunting after the Indians had won the toss and elected to bat first. So India winning that 3-0, back to the drawing boards for the Chevrons. We now get to take a look at what's happening in football, where we take a look at the Castle Laga Premier Soccer League, where Hard Rock claimed a 2-1 victory over Angezi Platinum Stars after scoring a late winner in an entertaining Castle Laga Premier Soccer League clash played at Baobab Stadium to reduce the gap between them and Scotland to 4 points. The visitors made the perfect start, taking the lead in the third minute. Sambulo Simelane founding an unmarked Prince Dube inside the box, and the Zimbabwean international made no mistake, scoring his third goal in 4 matches. Ngezi's pressure eventually paid off 3 minutes before half-time. Farai Madananga capitalizing on the loose ball inside the penalty area after Hard Rock failed to clear a cross firing home to restore parity. However, the visitors found the winner in the closing stages. Dube held up the ball well before picking out Takwara, who turned inside the box and fired low, and the shot crept into the bottom corner to seal all 3 points. So, Hard Rock continuing to march on. We now take a look at what trended elsewhere in terms of football, where Caps United coach Tekshua Chiragwe could not come to terms with the defeat to struggling Tel 1 at Ascot Stadium yesterday. An on goal early in the first half was all Tel 1 needed to hobble past the finishing line and record their second home win this season. But for Makepe Kepe, it was a painful defeat to take, considering that they were the better side the whole afternoon. So Caps United falling by the wayside to a struggling Tel 1. So a quick glance at the results of games played in the Castle Laga Premier Soccer League. So these are the results. We do have Manica Diamonds beating Triangle by 1-0. Simba Bora being beaten by Agama by 2-1. FC Hunters 0, Rentals 1, Bulawayo Chiefs 1, ZPC Kariba 0, Tel 1-1, Caps United 0, and Ngezi Platinum Stars falling to Hard Rock by 2-1. FC Platinum falling as well to Moors by 2-0. That does it for your sports. More updates will be coming through in the next hour.
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0: 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Tavare Gerera, that's the title of that song. Till 10 o'clock, Sisonke, right here on Breakfast.
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0: the music of Zim Praise. Indeed, Imgaya, happening on the pulse of the Greater Cape FM. It's exactly a minute before we get to 9 o'clock. So stay with us and stand by for Greater News.
1: Breakfast. As dark as the coals of Wange. As vivacious as chrome fields of Mtorashanga. 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I am a great diker, and my home is
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1: Voting has officially opened for the 2026 Great Dyke Awards. 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Voting closes on Monday, 14 September 2026 at 12 noon. Coming to you from the Great Dyke Center, this is your news on the hour, read by Forbes Munganza. Environmental, social and governance ESG issues will take center stage at this year's 116th Zimbabwe Agricultural Show, as organizers broaden the event beyond agriculture to include sustainability, artificial intelligence, innovation and agribusiness. The ESG conference, scheduled for 27 August, will bring together business leaders, investors and policymakers to discuss responsible business practices, climate resilience and sustainable investment as ESG increasingly shapes access to finance and global markets. Zimbabwe Agricultural ZAS Chief Executive Officer Rufaro Alfred Gunundu spoke to Great Dyke News.
2: From 800 hours to 3 p.m., and the focus of powering sustainable growth through youth innovation and ESG investment. Then our fourth event will be the ESG conference, will be held on the 27th of August from 7 in the morning up to 1300 hours at Rainbow Towers.
1: We now look at other stories where President Emmerson Mnangagwa has called for intensified nationwide cancer awareness and early screening campaigns, saying government is expanding investments in cancer detection and treatment as the disease continues to claim thousands of lives in Zimbabwe. Addressing the ZANU-PF Women's League, President Mnangagwa said cancer has become a major public health concern, especially among women, prompting government to deploy additional resources for screening equipment and treatment centers.
3: Government is greatly concerned with the number of deaths as a result of cancer, inclusive of mothers and daughters. As such, the requisite investments and resources have been deployed for cancer screening equipment and treatment centers. It is the duty of the Women's League to lead awareness campaigns on early screening of various kinds of cancer. Early detection saves lives.
1: Thirsty for water? We dig it. MIS Ball Drilling Company is your go-to crew for drilling, flushing, deepening and surveying. Basically, if it involves water underground, we've got you covered. Find us at number 1086 East Lizzie Chavane, opposite Mimosa bus stop, or call us on 0717-110-725 or 0784-150-673. MIS Ball Drilling, we dig deep so you don't have to. We now cross over to crime and courts, where the Zimbabwe Republic Police has relaunched its client service charter in the Chavane district, reaffirming its commitment to accountable policing, improved service delivery and stronger engagement with communities in line with the National Development Strategy 2. The relaunch, held at Sibosa Business Center, brought together traditional leaders, community members and police officers from the Chavane and Berengwa district. Speaking at the event, the Chavane District Officer Commanding Superintendent Enoch Chishiri said the client service charter is a covenant between the police and members of the public.
4: Basically, we are saying these are the minimum standard service our clients would expect from us. For example, if our clients visit any of the police station here in Chavane under what is known as a response to calls, when they visit that police particular police station, we expect the police officers to receive them courteously and at any given time within a minute of their arrival. If they report their cases to the charge office, they are expected to attend timeously. And for example, what is known as a grade A call, in here in rural areas, they must attend within 2 hours. In urban areas, they must attend grade A calls within 10 minutes. So we have these 5 core areas, which I was articulating to the members of the public as their expectations when they interact with our police officers. I've also talked about the grievance procedure, whereby if any of our clients is not satisfied with the service rendered by a particular officer or any particular police station, they are free to ask to see the officer in charge of that particular police station.
1: Chief Masunda also welcomed the relaunch, praised the initiative, and said the introduction of suggestion boxes across the district would strengthen cooperation between communities and the police by allowing residents to confidentially report concerns and provide feedback on policing services. That story brings an end to this news bulletin. More updates will be coming in the next hour.
0: 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Miners have a voice.

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0: This is Zimbabwe's current number one trending song, Nashi Zimba Fair Fair, happening on the Pulse of the Great Dakar FM. It's exactly 9:15. You know, I've been looking at the most common synonyms in Africa. And tell you what, I've come across some interesting results. That much I can tell you. You know, so the most common synonym South Africa is called Nkosi. Nkosi apparently is the most common synonym in South Africa. I really didn't know that. That's according to African maps. The most common synonym in Swaziland is Lamini. The most common synonym in Lesotho is Mohapi. Piri is the most common synonym in Zambia. Banda, also the most common synonym in Malawi. What do you think is the most common synonym munomo muZimbabwe? Synonym yakazara chaizvo chaizvo munomo Zimbabwe. You think you know it? Well, share it with me. Just to find out if you do know. Taurani nini pa 07195 0719255655. Tell me now which synonym you think is the most popular munomo muZimbabwe. So come through and talk to me till 10 o'clock. See Sonke. Breakfast.
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The music of Takura, Tattoo, happening on the pulse of the Great Dike FM 101.9, 91.8. We're talking synonyms, just in case you're joining us. DP Cinema, you're not from which is the most popular Munomomo Zimbabwe. I was just curiously taking a look at other synonyms that are popular in other parts of Africa. For instance, the most popular synonym in Egypt is actually Muhammad. Right. The most popular synonym that is Botswana. Where is it written? Botswana, where are you? The most common synonym in Botswana is Molefe. Zimbabwe also has a common kind of the popular synonym. Unofunga the synonym in the popular name Zimbabwe and AP. Isaac, I receive a mixed big shout out to you. You say, morning Forbes, I think the most popular synonym in Zimbabwe is Ndlovu. No, it's actually not Ndlovu, right? Ndlovu is not there, although it is quite a common surname, but it's not that popular Munomu Muzimbabwe. So definitely not in Lovo. Okay, we do have another message coming through, this one from Esther. Arisema Mix Esther, nice to know that I got to Ya FM. And you say the most common surname I believe in Zimbabwe could be Banda. It is not Banda. Okay, another message coming through saying ini now hangu ndona sekuti ndisi Banda. No, Asis Vanda, actually, right? You know, the most common surname in Zimbabwe, wakafura telephone directory, right? Yaga, back in the day, Pangani, but you actually find kuti, there were about 5-6 pages and a surname, one little dominator. Nelson AJ, my neighbor, Pareseva Islapo, you say, morning Forbes, I think Moyo is the most common surname in Zimbabwe. Nelson, tell you what, you are correct. Moyo apparently is the most popular synonym Munomo Muzimbabwe. Yeah, it is Moyo. I don't know whether Vanamoyo do Vanamoyo Ndijuere or what. I do not know, really. Okay, another message coming through here via SMS. This one says, the most common synonym in Zimbabwe is Moyo as well. That is so correct. Yeah, every corner where you go, you'll find a Moyo. For a telephone directory, you'll find a whole lot of Vanamoyo. Very very momo. It's exactly 21 minutes after 9. Stay connected to Great Dike's Finest.

0: tuned. 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

0: As dark as the coals of Wange, as vivacious as chrome fields of Mtorashanga, I shine like the gold of Shurugwi. 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And my home is
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27 minutes after 9. Dizongo, I did play a song from Chike and Mubad Egeu. Also played you, rather, yeah, the other song that I just played you right here on the Pulse of the Grey Deck. Stand by for your classic song of the hour. Coming up next, as well as your sporting updates. Taking us there, Aisha Antigonzi Kure.

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0: The music of P Square, Paul and Peter, yeah, but twins that brought smiles on our faces yesteryear. Joining one guy, Rick Rosé, Beautiful Onyinye, coming through as your classic song of the hour. 9:38 is your time. Let's get 5 that was trending on sports.
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0: We look at cricket, where the gulf between Zimbabwe and the T20 champions India continue to show after the Chevrons fell short, that is by 35 runs, in a difficult chase and considered a 3-0 series whitewash at Harare Sports Club yesterday. India's wonder kid, Wajov Shubhrej, ensured there was no consolation for the home side with their polished batting performance, as he propelled India to a formidable total of 192 for 5 with his second T20 I50. The Zimbabweans did put up a decent fight, but they could not manage the 157 for 7 in their allotted 20 overs against one of the most sophisticated bowling attack in world cricket. The chase was always going to be a daunting for the Chevrons after the Indians had won the toss and elected to bat first. So the Chevrons falling there by 3-0. It's a whitewash. We now get to find that was trending in football, where Caps United coach Tekshua Chiragwe could not come to terms with the defeat of his team to a struggling Tel 1 at Ascot yesterday. And on goal early in the second half was all that Tel 1 needed to hobble past the finish line and record their second win yesterday. And on goal early in the second half was all that Tel 1 needed to hobble past the finish line and record their second win.

0: Up against champion Scotland, and he believes that they could have a good trip in their maiden CAF Champions League campaign. Amakosi beat Mavira 1-0 in an exciting Toyota Cup match played at the Royal Bafokeng in Polokwane yesterday. Fundo Vilegazi's 16th minute strike settled the game that was played in front of a full house. Both sides fielded two different sides in each half, with Scotland throwing in their heavy artillery in the second stanza. Scotland are a very good side. They were very good both technically and physically. The world traveled in a crusade. The Frenchman is one of the rising coaches on the continent, having also coached Morocco as well. So he did him praise on Mavira, even though they lost that game by 1-0. FC Blandam also losing by 2-0 at Moors. So I think it's not going quite to plan for Maplatso, right? It is also back to the drawing board for them as well. Hard Rock claiming a 2-1 victory of Angezi Platinum Stars after scoring a late winner. Also in an entertaining Casablanca Premier Soccer League clash played at Baobab Stadium to reduce the gap between them and Scotland to only 4 points. That does it for your sporting updates. More updates will be coming through on the Gold Rush in terms of your sports. Breakfast.
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Tedak, it's been an absolute pleasure hanging out with you and being with you, Kovana, 6 a.m. We'll get to do this again, same time, same place, tomorrow on a Tuesday. I'll be stepping down, making way for the next best lady, Esther Vimbai. She's coming up next to take you through the Chola Bag. And from thereafter, Arbeto Chamadoro and Diarukuya for Gold Rush to take you through it from 2 till 6 o'clock. So my great Dakas, have yourself a lovely, lovely morning. Breakfast. News coming up in 10 minutes and taking us there. Zim praise. Naya Mutshwene. Great Dak, have yourself a lovely morning. Later.

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1: 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Then our fourth event will be the ESG conference will be held on the 27th of August from 7 in the morning up to 1300 hours at Rainbow Towers.
0: Mune imwe mutungamiriri wenyika vaEmerson Mnangagwa vakurudzira kuti nyika yose muwedzerwe zvirongwa zvekuzivisa veruzhinji nezvegomarara pamwe nekuongororwa kwechihwere ichi chisati chakomba. 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
2: Government is greatly concerned with the number of deaths as a result of cancer, inclusive of mothers and daughters. As such, the requisite investments and resources have been deployed for cancer screening equipment and treatment centers. It is the duty of the Women's League to lead awareness campaigns on early screening for various kinds of cancer. Early detection saves lives.
0: Unenyota ye mvura here, MIS Bore Drilling Company ndiyo nyanzvi pakuchera, kubvisa tsvina uye kudzikisa zviborani. 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
3: Basically, we are saying these are the minimum standard service our clients would expect from us. For example, if our clients visit end of the police station here in Ushishavane, under what is known as a response to cause. When they visit that police, particular police station, we expect the police officers to receive them courteously and at any given time within a minute of their arrival. If they report their cases to the charge office, we are expected to attend timeously. And for example, what is known as a grade A call, in here in rural areas, they must attend within 2 hours. In urban areas, they must attend grade A calls within 10 minutes. So we have these five core areas, which I was articulating to the members of public as their expectations when they interact with our police officers. I've also talked about the grievance procedure, whereby if any of our clients is not satisfied with the service rendered by a particular officer or at a particular police station, they are free to ask to see the officer in charge of that particular police station.
0: Chief Masunda vakaratidza kufara zvikuru nechiitiko ichi chinokurudzira kujeka kuzvidavirira pamwe nekuvandudza mabatirwo eruzhinji nemapurisa.
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5: 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Miners have a voice.

0: as dark as the coals of Wange, as vivacious as chrome fields of Mtorashanga, I shine like the gold of Shurugwi. 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
5: 18 minutes past 10 o'clock and opening over. It's a good morning to you on YFM, the pulse of the Great Dyke, 91.8 and 101.9. How was your weekend? Right, Robby Dad, right, family, but weekend. What were you up to? Ubusenzani, we nine. And I must agree with the weekend, it was one of the best days. I spent a long time chill up at Den Pang. And I really had fun. You know, I enjoy being alone. I enjoy Shekurara. I enjoy Zongo Senandaga Chila. Didn't dig up a den. Official. It's a 10 out of a 10 for me. But anyway, Zuri, say Jaco. To get in touch with 0719-255-655. Tell me how your weekend was. And of course, Rubata and Nurukopi. Were you there? Did you come on Friday? And special thanks to everyone that showed up on Friday. Hey, Angari Magidi Gidi. Panova FM Radio Park. Begutoile. Bam, bam, bam, bam, bam. Thank you so much, Kunewese, who attended and who to everyone. I can't go show up, I can't go with Zaki. I can't see that I can support a pachit. Kuchedu chaina kiza, chai fadaya, chai fadza kudai. But otherwise, remember to follow us on YFM. That is our Facebook page at YFM Zim on Facebook. Remember to use our capital letter. Also, make sure that you also get to check us out on Instagram. That is at YFM Zimbabwe. Tinira footage akari WhatsApp channel. Rakandro footage akari at YFM Zim. Don't see my love chat, Daddy. Don't see my dad. Stepping by here with you till 2 o'clock.

His name is Nyasha David. Kamboka Shinzi Chodi. Kakaneta kama Daisy Valley. Kamboka Shinzi Chodi. Coming to you from Nyasha David. 0719-255-655. Link up with me on that number. Tell me how you're doing this morning. Urubatane Nurukupi.

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4: 25 minutes past 10 o'clock and you're opening over. And of course, we are still in the first hour of the Shola Burger. You got to get in touch with me. Tell me, good job, Kasizako. And how are you doing? All right, a big shout out to you. Thank you so much for getting in touch, Amoyo. How are you doing? Thank you so much for linking up. Saying good morning, Jade Janzi Tilipo, saying Arubasa, Takakutira. A big shout out to you. Thank you so much for getting in touch, Stella. It is also good to know that you are locked on.
5: Right, right. I mean, I weekend in June.
4: Thank you so much for getting in touch. Good morning to you, Mbia Joshua. Murisei say for Jakare. It is also good to know that you're locked on. My stambile Murisei say also good to know that you're locked on. A big shout out to you. Good to know that you're loving the vibe. Ellen, good morning. I did miss you too, Anguda. Thank you so much for linking up. Tanya, how are you doing? Possible was up. Thank you so much for linking up. Also good to know that you're loving the vibe. And Nyaradzo, I see you, Anguda. Thank you so much for linking up. And also a big shout out to you, Frizwa Kare, my best. Good morning to you, PJ. Also good to know that you're loving the vibe. Our friends linking up with us are from Shirugwi. A big shout out to you, my Matipa. Thank you so much. Kurise kwa yoko. My Messi. Also good to know that you looked down. Thank you so much for your message. Ma Komborero. Good morning to you. Thank you so much for the love. Baba Kuku. Good morning. Parise kwa pamanda mabu wapo. Good to know that you're also locked on. Parise kwa pamanda wapo. Thank you so much, Komborero. Thank you so much for linking up. Good to know that you are also locked on. So I'm just taking in my messages. Because I'm going to say weekend.

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His name is Nembo Boy, coming through with your classic song of the hour, Kamboka Chinza Misodzi. It's 24 minutes to 11 o'clock and opening guva. And welcome to social media trends, where we take a look at Nyaya Zirugupisa. Nyaya Zirugutendeta by social media. Tunga zacho zo siriso, tunga zacho zo badza, tunga zacho zo vunduta. I mean, well, there's a lot of things that happen on social media. So yeah, we shall be talking about it straight after your messages that you sent through. Big shout out to you. Thank you so much. Niko, how are you doing? It is a good to know that you're looked at. Thank you so much for linking up. And also a big shout out to you. Good to know that you are looked on. And the voice is a real mint. But thank you so much for coming to you. It is also good to know that you looked on. Nelson Wamuka Wanguda, and I'm logged in, and of course loving the vibe. Of course you gotta love it. Good morning to you. Also good to know that you're logged on, and some fine emojis right there. My pro books. It is also good to know that you're logged on. And please just say hi. Kunewe sakatera. So, pa social media over the weekend, don't get any of your tender and yet some are worried. So, to run an octopus and our room, as you said, she's not right. Well, there's a video that has been circulating on social media about a certain lady. Akazo, you know, I need us to talk about this, eh? In the last hour, but first hour, I need to talk us to talk about Yekutanga yacho. So you know this lady, murume wake akaenda kunoroora umwe mukadzi. 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Voice no touch on chakurinzira. 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But is that the way to do it? Ndiyo here nzira yacho yokuzviita kuti okay, ndimwa discover kuti someone is marrying your husband, wotoenda pamaroro ipapo wotanga kuita noise jambanja. 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Of course hangu ndirini, aini nangu ndini vaya chakudza izvandaiita ndirini.

0: that one right to the end. Kamboka chindisarungano karikubva ku the Redeemed Family featuring Vusa. It is FM, the pulse of the great, giving you some gospel vibes just to just so on a lovely Monday, kicking start off your weekend on a positive note. Why is there? Anyways, Tarumotora, a video that has been circulating on social media, but I see ega kwachiso kilota ma video maviri emarora. I don't remember it has no Vira, or it has no Garajagadar, but Pangpacha Sumurum, Pangpacha Mkadze, Akazofuro, XXL. Yeah, I see XL. EXXL. Triple XL. Yeah, Akabvura. So, can I start off with this voice note? It's actually a video. If you want to see the video, no go and send Rafa Mojiago, and I send you the video.
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0: I mean muno ari kunza katorana kumba nezuro. He was home. 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How are you supposed to react to such a situation? Ndozvaifanirwa kuitwa here kuti vongonoti shoes vakananga kumaroore ikoko kuvenue. I mean vadori pavenue deco iripo. I said if you want to see the video kana usati wariona, you can send a fine emoji, I send you the video and you watch it. Is that how we're supposed to do it? Anyways, numbers on my finger will call in this on 0719 255 6555. Some of the issues that are trending on social media.

A grace wave coming through with Ntakaina Matiranyaya. Yo, yeah. Before this, I gave you Jodo Shewe coming through with a fancy. It is exactly 6 minutes to 11 o'clock. Again, it's okay if you are going to be on the 26th of September, Changetini Ya Fest, where we are going to be celebrating 11 years. The Kutu Venura, Chungo Tendakai Wesawira, Bururu, Wakafam Zanani, Sukovatiri, ne 0 years, Tina 11 years. Want to give the thanks to you. So make sure on the 26th of September you join us as we celebrate 11 years. Zakakwa Nights. Before that, Musoti. 25. Tinigeta pembera kama Great Deck Awards. Tiriko zedu kunjumbo ya mara matachi. Kwa Palawani Lake Resort. You gotta come through. Iko koko. And my votes are still open. You can get to vote for your favorite champion. Pama categories ati nao. Akasiana siana. And I can see your five emojis. Kuni timuranga wonder. Kutano. Chamdara. Can we see the video? Tuone video racho. I will be sending to you the video. Mborona video. Maro ora tatu kukura nesharo. Anzi chamdara unozo utichi. Sometimes. 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Expect her, so she is justified. I just know when I get a set drunk or which chapter you'd understand the pain in a voice. Raymond Zemairo, she sounds really, really haters. 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So I'll be talking more about it straight after the news and to everyone waiting for the video. Rambai Makadaro, the video is coming. Young Killer, Prinko Star, Ngoma Zinonaka, taking us to the news at 11 o'clock. Meet you in the next hour.

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3: From 800 hours to 3 p.m. and the focus of powering sustainable growth through youth innovation and ESG investment. Then our fourth event will be the ESG conference will be held on the 27th of August from 7 in the morning up to 1300 hours at Rainbow Towers.
2: Mune imwe nyaya, mutungamiriri wenyika vaEmerson Mnangagwa vakurudzira kuti nyika yose iwedzere zvirongwa zvekuzivisa veruzhinji nezvegomarara pamwe nekuongororwa kwechirwere ichi chisati chakomba. 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
4: Government is greatly concerned with the number of deaths as a result of cancer, inclusive of mothers and daughters. As such, the requisite investments and resources have been deployed for cancer screening equipment and messengers. It is the duty of the Women's League to lead awareness campaigns on early screening of various kinds of cancer. Early detection saves lives.
2: Nyota yemvura here. MIS Board Drilling Company ndiyo nyanzvi pakuchera kubvisa tsvina uye kudzikisa zviborani. 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
5: Basically, we are saying these are the minimum standard service our clients would expect from us. For example, if our clients visit any of the police station here in Shishavane, under what is known as a response to cause, When they visit that police, particular police station, we expect the police officers to receive them courteously and at any given time within a minute of their arrival. If they report their cases to the charge office, they are expected to attend timeously. And for example, what?
2: Chief Masunda vakaratidza kufara zvikuru nechiitiko ichi mudunhu ravo. Uku ndiko kupera kwenhau dzino. Ramba wakateerera nhepfenyuro yaFM. Zita ndilongi naSovala Chaka.
1: 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Miners have a voice.

0: As dark as the coals of Wange, as vivacious as chrome fields of Mtorashanga, I shine like the gold of Shurugwi. I am as pristine as waters of Palawani, rich as the mines of Mimosa, Unki, and Zimplatz. 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I am a smart, energetic Afropolitan. I am a great Daika. And my home is
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2: John, what do you say?
3: I'm there, my dear boy.
2: I'm so.
3: Diripom, there,
2: and diripom. One of the miracles that business is going to be a fire, genuine.
3: Yeah, business is going to be a fire. I'm going to be a
2: fire. I see, because this is branding, so my dentist, so my guys.
3: There are branding is nice to go to this family Guarari next week.
2: Ah, Wagasara, Pesam, Guarari. 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
1: 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Zebras, lower prices to the people.

at the Pulse of the Great Akia FM, and welcome to the second hour. Welcome to the second hour on the Chola Big with yours truly, Ndonzi Esther Mbai, Ndonzi Shumalo of Chantit, Ndonzi Sham Dara. It is 16 minutes past 11 o'clock. So, you know, in the first hour, I talked about a video that has been trending on social media about a lady. Wakupindura wakagenda kusanning deo kwa raruko. Akanoita ovyo, pamaroro, murumo wanga wanorora Natasha, mungu omkazi. But you wanga wachiri ni mchato. So I had said, do come through with your two cents on the audio that I gave you. Florence coming through saying, you know, Esther, anzi mkazi we are recomposed. Indiri nindingadenda to, anzi ningadenda flip my tables, Esther, ane deko. Kubvarura cheko, because chi chini chakadaro. Thank you so much, my precious, also coming through, saying, kutia tufanro kono, red flag, is daru ziri murume, renonzi temptation, and dopa, ito vane red flag, ipapo, kwe anombo sojuonia ere. Big shout out to you, my ash, also came through saying, amaroro akazo ende ramberika. Sinu zacho, so, 5-11, yacho yakazo. 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A big shout out to you, Pamela, also coming to you saying apa video research amdara I saw it murume wacho kuwanda mbakana kumbobuda zviriko herede akabuda akanyaradza vanhu vake kana kutaura nevanhu vake kuzo ignore ikoko ndo kunototaridza kuti munhu anga asingachadiwa. A big shout out to you zvakare Nora coming to you saying Maria just seen she got my Mazuano Chamdara. Yes, Panguana, my way to seven is remedied as I say. Yeah, it's good to congozida, you moon. Marriage, I tangue name swords, ye moonway. Achachema ochete. Thank you so much for getting in touch. And Varuma Nazara now, my Shami, also coming through saying, hey, paka ipa chamjara apo. Atatina, tina kana zera navo. Good to know that you're logged on. And also, a big shout out to you. Can I have the video? Okay, I'll see that I send the audio to you. All right, after this, we get straight to our Hill Talker Beauty and Wellness. I had to finish off my message. And that's not been so good. I'm last hour, didn't it?

0: ask not what the government can do for me, but what I can do for my government. In this case, are we not letting our government down by watching and seeing things happen in our midst? Trucks destroying roads built by taxpayers' money. Roads built by our government being destroyed by reckless operators. Time to call them out. Let our voices be heard. 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
1: So, of course, up next is our Health Talk Beauty and Wellness. We get to talk about Tanya, Zinichokita New Tano, we do, Zinichokita Marada Minatino, Zinichokita Fti, Zakari, the way we carry ourselves. Nasindenya in Unakiza. Not so Mukurukura and Outrod. Sazo Zita, Tika in Oxumbazavan.
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0: question coming through from Chief Wenje Kamukachinzi Pamukwiza Pano Dadzi no Donza. It's a great deck banger. Kakabiko Pano Paya FM Radio Parker. So anyways, welcome to your health talk, beauty and wellness. So nice to talk about the way we carry ourselves, this is entity. Especially Pavan. So today we want to talk about kuma functions. So this comes after a discussion that I had in a Dr. T. I had it with Forbes, and we're talking about this issue. Tenda kunamo paya. And it ndini na baba. And it ndiwe na madam. 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I mean, but when we say they are supposed to bath, vanhu vasarofanira kugeza ipapo. Question then is, is it proper here? Zviri proper here? 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Pana hama apa pa funeral. Totopinda tese mubathroom. Togeza. Pane any problem with that here? I need to know your two cents on 0719255655. Is there any problem? Yokuti topinda zvedu mubath. Togeza tese. You know, I also need your audios. I also need my voice notes. And I also love to hear your voices. I also want your calls. Is it proper for me na baba J kuti togeza tese pa function? Because access in my bucket is going to come for it. Zviri proper here. Come through on 0719-255-655. That is what we're going to be talking about today. Your classic song of the hour, straight after your classic. Going to come back to your messages.
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0: entertainment.
1: So of course, enjoying it. 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I mean, yeah, to go maya maya, to get time maya. 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Datona nikan mabageta, arukunietza, mvrayetu kunietza. But is it proper? I want your voice notes. I need footage, I carry your audios on 0719-255-655.

0: 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Club Classics. 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
1: What's the last thing she said to her son? 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
1: And so that one coming through as your classic song of the hour, When You Cry, I Cry. Coming through from TOK at 0719-255-655. Zvine proper here. I mean, call me, send in your voice notes. Tiripan, panamo, tiripanamo. And it is. Tiripanamo kudaro. 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Kana three chayo gezira, ma 20 litre mnengi mchizo. Mvrechi neta, paka zaravano. And a lot of people have to bath. Inini sam's mind, kwa shangu mapoto, and in access to mvreno zia. I mean, tisuvaya, tisningi tunichimuti, panamo ipapo. Is it then proper for me to take bucket ndo dira mvura ndo dana zvangu murume wangu kuti murume wangu yatigeze pa function parufi papo zvine problem here? That is what we are talking about. Send me your voice notes or call me on 0719255655. Anchamdara zvina kana problem and zvina kana basa zvanditi murume wake here. It's not like they are boyfriend and girlfriend, so I don't think kuti there is any problem. A big shout out to you, my Kimberly. Thank you so much for getting in touch. Also coming through, message coming through from my words. Also coming through saying isusu tinogara tizviita, and I don't think kuti there's a problem, especially when people know kuti you are married and mutori ne vana mese. Hazvina kana basa izvo chamdara. Plus andwataura kuti mvura inenge ichitonetsa here. So I don't think kuti there is a problem on that. Thank you so much, Amaiwaza. Also coming through saying kuti there is no problem. People can do that. I mean, they are married, so why not? Why not? People can just go and bath. And also a big shout out to you for Jakari. A message coming through from my Kim, also coming through supporting kuti hazvina kana problem izvo chamdara, hazvina kana basa. People can just bath anyway as long as one married. Don't dance to which one of them married there, of course.
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2: Thank you so much, Gogo Kundi, coming to you saying, yay, I'm going to go senza, Esther. 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Your voice notes are also welcome. Ngauye zvao. 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Zviri proper here. Tipa function panenge panamo. 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I invite my husband kuti tinogeza tese. 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

0: 2 City 2 coming to you from Toki Vibes, and we are at our health check of beauty and wellness. So switch your heads on gears and conversation. I mean, we had this discussion. I was with Forbes and Dr. T and myself. No, that time, but I need to pick something. Someone was saying, I was new it. Dr. T was saying, I don't know. Forbes was like, there's no problem. I don't think there's any problem because already you are married. I'm like, okay, fine. 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Good to know that you looked and say, Mpiri ya mnozo fama cha mdala. 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Anuse big shout out to yanzi mafungire wana nusiana cha mdala. 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That is what I want to know spanda from you. Saka yu mafungiru wako maoniru wako aripapi pacho. Nyangori kuyo na say. Good to know that you're locked on. Anza kuna shaka daro cha mdala. Kunenge kuru kutosha unu pamanu. Babaji murisei say kwa kumnene. Good to know that you're locked on. And thank you so much for linking up. And also good morning to you Fridi Rakari. A message coming to you anzi. Jiri say say cha mdala. Anza pana problema papa doctor dana kwacho amai pacha p parise ko pama bottle rapo pama glaze. Also good to know that you're locked on. Good morning to you.
1: 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In Kweru, Lalapansi, Kwekwe, Vuma, Chivu, Shangani, Shurugwi on 101.9 FM.
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0: hate to boast, it's a fact.
1: I saw this one taking us to the news at 12 o'clock. Thank you so much for your voice notes. Of course, we had technical challenges up on Apple. But yeah, of course, cinema engineer Manyama can do anything from Brania Zacho. We are now back straight after the news. Your first game for the day is going to be coming through. And of course, we shall be linking up Netimre Efidel in the same hour for Dizrakari. So make sure that you do expect that.

0: And now, the Great Dyke News. Miners have a voice.
1: Coming to you from the Great Dyke.

0: Center. This is the News on the Hour read by Ayusha Mbewe. Zimbabwe's banking sector has broken new ground after 8 local financial institutions jointly secured a $125 million syndicated loan from Mutapa Gold Resources, marking one of the largest domestically funded mining transactions in the country's history. The 36-month facility arranged by CBZ Capital exceeds its original $75 million target by $50 million, reflecting strong confidence in Zimbabwe's mining sector and the ability of local banks to finance large-scale industrial projects. The syndicate comprises CBZ, Ecobank Zimbabwe, CABS, ZB Bank, NMB Bank, FBC Bank, First Capital Bank, and AFC Commercial Bank. The funding will finance expansion projects at Shamva and Jena gold mines, with Mutapa Gold Resources targeting a near doubling of annual gold production over the next 2 years. Mutapa Gold Resources Chief Executive Officer Patrick Maseva Shayawabaya said the overwhelming response from local banks exceeded the company's expectations.
1: So I think the banks that are participating, those that are signing today and those that will sign later, we thank you for giving us a shot in the arm to develop this business. Patrick Matute said 220,000 ounces per annum is not too far away. For sure, we agree that it's not too far away, because our ambitions go much beyond 220,000 ounces of gold. You've spoke about the impact of this funding at Shamba. Perhaps I'll repeat what I said last time I was here, that we're moving from 300 kgs of gold to 570 kgs of gold. Of that, 500.
0: Expansion is also projected to create about 1,800 jobs and support investment in electricity, water, healthcare, and education infrastructure in surrounding communities. Mpakane described the syndicated facility as a breakthrough for Zimbabwe's mining finance sector.
2: That just shows, you know, how intricate and exciting this is. In 2014, as I was studying I did my MBA in 2014. I majored in finance. I had a project dissertation which looked at the funding mechanisms available for mining companies in Zimbabwe, particularly in Zimbabwe. And I'd like to say I did come across about 7 or 8 structures or mechanisms that I actually discussed in that dissertation. But I never imagined that I would come across such a creative syndication that has been put across by our local banks today. And to that, I really have to applaud the facilitators, Double Investment Funds, and also the bankers that have participated in this structure, for a very creative structure that is breaking through the barriers that we have in terms of fundraising within the mining sector.
0: In other news, the Zimbabwe Energy Regulatory Authority WEEC increased the price of diesel and blended petrol for the next 2 weeks pricing cycle, citing continued government interventions to cushion consumers from global geopolitical developments. Under the new prices, effective 24 July 2026, diesel now costs 51.98 Zig per litre or $1.95 per liter, while blend is selling at 52.34 Zig per liter or $1.96 per liter. The latest review represents an increase from the prices announced on 8 July 2026, when diesel was pegged at 50 Zig 37 cents or $1.87 per liter, and blend at 51 Zig 83 cents or $1.93 per liter. Thirsty for water, we dig it. 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MIS Borehole Drilling, we dig deep so you don't have to. We now turn to sports news, where the Central Region Soccer League has launched the inaugural GMI Dream In Super 8 Challenge Cup, a new knockout competition carrying $16,000 prize fund and featuring the region's top 8 teams at the halfway stage of the season. CRSL Chairman Patrick Hill said the tournament marks the return of a major cup competition to the region after more than a decade and is expected to inject fresh excitement into Division 1 football. He praised sponsors Global Metal Investments and Dream In, together with Director Shepard Chawanda, for investing in football development and community upliftment and emerging talent.
3: We are here to witness the birth of a competition that promises to re-energize our beautiful game in the Central Region. And this tournament, that is for the first time in over a decade, bringing a dedication to the cup and to ensure that Central Region comes to life. I would like to extend our deepest gratitude to our sponsors, Gold Metal Investment and Dream In, and particularly to the director, Mr. Shepard Chawan. Your vision and commitment are truly commendable. This sponsorship reflects a profound belief in the power of sport uplifting communities and develop the immense talent that resides within this region.
0: That's all for now. 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
3: So welcome to the third hour of the Chola Big right here on FM 91.8. I gave you Baba Sero. Kota tina muka pa Friday hapa. 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And welcome to the third hour. Third hour is all about my giveaways. And I do have a time that I need to give away. 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Can you beat these 5 questions? 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She now by ATM again. 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And remember, general knowledge, nina ijiku mfunza mfunzo, yaka siyana siyana. So make sure kuti general knowledge yako is 100%. After this one, I'm taking in your calls on 0719-255-655.

0: And this one titled Bengicela, coming through from Mahu, featuring Tukutela, and a lot of my artists that are featured on that one. So come through on 0719255655. Game begins. Welcome to 5 in a row. Are you able to answer these 5 questions, Zandina? And remember, mtemo e game. 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Ndite. You gotta be faster for you to win. 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Zikaramba ipapo. Ayo watu timanguan. You're live on FM. Zili say say wanguda.
1: Hello.
0: Do fara. 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My passionate. All right. So I got again, which is my passionate. And it Jatango Kufunza, I wonder for Kufunza, Okarashua last year, and it was Okarashua last time. I came a theme song in World Cup this year, and Yan. You know, the die, Anunzan. All right.
1: Don't
0: All right. I can't even put a song here. Kuti waka waka. Anunza. 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I want try. Don't put so kutanga. Don't put so I can't even song here. I know the die die. I can't even put waka waka. I'm not 2010. Akaimbira ku South Africa uko ndo kwaitirwa World Cup.
1: Kuno
0: ina tisa kwaani. 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
0: 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Passionate. Okay, well tried. 0719-255-655, 28 minutes past 11 o'clock. We are on 5 in a row, proudly brought to you by Fidel. Regatimbo, now kuti pane mumwe ranochigwina straight after this one.

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2: 8 minutes to 11 o'clock and opening over 5 in a row. That is where we are. It's our first game for the day. 11 FM, did you say wangu? Musa, Musa, I love your energy. Ndiyan wangu?
3: And Panache.
2: Panache, unufonera urugubi?
3: And ribambere nguwa pamchingwa.
2: Lovely. 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
3: Amen.
2: Yes, that is correct. At least you got the first one. Congratulations to you, my guy. The second question is, the sound. Sound, you know, it's one in Kuruve. You know, the sound made by a pig. Try. What do we call the sound that is made by a pig?
3: Speak.
2: Yeah?
3: Squeak.
2: Squeaky. Squeaky.
3: Yeah.
2: No, that's not the answer. Try again. You know Tangana O.
3: Oreo.
2: The sound made by a pig starts with an O.
3: Ah, in the was.
2: Oh, I talk about some first song. Thank you so much. How about you? How about you? So this is the second caller at a failure. That was an easy one. It was a walk away. It was a giveaway. You are live on the FM. Did you say wanguda? Did you bow wangu? Do you talk about wangu? Sorry?
3: Spears Kumashava.
2: All right. Spears Kumashava, the first question for you is... theme song, yeah, this year's World Cup, Inonze Dai Dai, yeka imbwana Shakira, I feature an African artist, Anonzan. Yes, that is correct, that is correct. The second question is, the shortest verse in the Bible, Inotikudi. Yes, that is correct. And then the third question is, the sound made by a pig, I'm sure you've Googled this one by now.
3: Google.
2: Anyways, the fourth question, the easy one, of course. How many provinces are there in Zimbabwe?
3: 10 provinces.
2: Yes, and then the last question: where do we find the smallest bone in the body? It's an easy one. Smallest bones or in the body? Do not want a puppy. Yeah. Taura guys, the last one. Kana kuti kundivara idza zvako chigugla.
3: Aiwa ndiku ai, ta ndiri kutsvaka kuti the edge, ndati kuti Google, andiziva kana.
2: No, mfeso wangu ufoiriri pa 4.
3: Yeah. Wa, mira mbota.
2: Ah, andisikumirira izvozvo. Hausikusecha, hausikugugla. But thank you so much for coming to you, hey. Well tried. When it comes to 5 in a row, knows what and not see. Ugotwana nakupo clue cannot indakupa in my yaga. I want ning and dakunzura tse. So after this one, your classic song of the hour, I'll come back and take the last caller. At least in Mvunzia Pindurwa, you know the answer. Say, we almost had our winner. The first time winner, Anga Potago, Nazar 34, Azokono Pedzira, which is however the easiest.

0: Benny. Emo! Yo, classic song of the hour coming to you from Baby DJ Kambuka Chinzi, Waka Waka. And of course, you're still listening to FM, the pulse of the great. Of course, I'm still taking in one last caller, or maybe two. You're live on your FM, Zili Say Say, and I've lost that one. Call me on 071-925-5655. 5 And I do have airtime on the line that I gotta give away. You have to be smart, eh? Zili Say Say, Wangu.
1: Good boy,
0: say.
1: Pepukai.
0: Okay. Thank you so much, Sisi Pepukai. The gate will not be Munoshka Papi. Song ya gai mbwana Shakira na Bena Boy. Your World Cup. Inonzi she is that ayo.
1: Song ya
0: gai? Your World Cup. World Cup theme song ya gai mbwana Shakira na Bena Boy. Inonzi she is that ayo.
1: Day, day.
0: Yes, that is correct. The second question going out to you, Pepukai, is okay. Boiling point yemvura. How many degrees? It's an easy one.
1: Yeah, it is.
0: The boiling point of water. Try, okay, try.
1: Boiling.
0: Try.

0: ama great hikers. 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And then she goes and she say 100%. Like seriously watete I'm saying it. But thank you so much for coming through. Maybe one last caller. Let's see if they can chigwina, if they can walk away with it. You're live on FM Zuri say say wangu.
1: Yeah, bobo, good
0: day. 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
1: Majuju pamasvingo.
0: Juju pamasvingo, masvingo papacho.
1: Pachiva.
0: Lovely. 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
1: 100 degrees Celsius.
0: Yes, of course, that's the answer that I was looking for. And then the second question for you, my guy, is chemical formula yemvura. Ichi.
1: H2O.
0: Yes, that is correct. And then the third question, my guy, going out to you. What do we call a young one of a cat? Yes. And then the fourth question going out to you, Mfeswangu. Munu, anonzi Seth in the Bible. Anonzi Seth Ndiani in the Bible. Seth in the Bible, Ndiani.
1: And it's a good word,
0: Bobo. Anonzi Seth in the Bible, Ndiani. S-E-T-H, Seth.
1: Let me guess.
0: Okay. I am the Seth in Bible. clue. Okay, so well, of course, uruko Google. I know by now. I'm sure apeza ko Google. So we find the answer in Genesis. That's where we get the answer.
1: Yeah.
0: We get the answer in Genesis. Try. Askis, thank you so much. Well, inozongo fachete shir. Who was Seth in the Bible? Varguma teres. I'm the Seth in Bible undiani. Maybe na nyayo tipisa. 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Seth, kusande school.

So this was the theme song for 2026 World Cup. No song and okay, into kubvunza ipa quizi. Yakambona Shakira, akabata na Burna Boy, nonzi die die. You know why I get to ask these questions? Someone would just be updated on Zurugitika. Yeah, just be updated on Zurugitika. Zurugitika. Ku World Cup song yazo imbwana ngani. 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Ko song iri kungori rapa bora. Every match bora iri kurira. Every song, every match bora. Hey, what am I saying? 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Ende mbunza yonji, netu kubunza. Tomorrow, same time, 5 in a row is gonna be coming back again. Usually, ndo tona wanu watatu, wanu nipindura mbunza yangu. But nasi, I just decided to go an extra mile. That were about 6 people. More shorter. Moti kwa icham derach na rudo achitidi moshora ndinakupa $5 airtime kudai moshora.

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1: You know, after the news, somebody tanga zvema Mabava Day, celebrate my birthday, nezvese zvauri kucelebrate iwewe. And of course, we get straight to our trailer talk. That is straight after 1:30, 1:00, kusvikira nenguva dza 2:00. 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
2: So I think the banks that are participating, those that are signing today and those that will sign later, we thank you for giving us a shot in the arm to develop this business. Patrick Matute said 220,000 ounces per annum is not too far away. For sure, we agree that it's not too far away because our ambitions go much beyond 220,000 ounces of gold. Gift spoke about the impact of this funding at Shamba. Perhaps I will repeat what I said the last time I was here, that we're moving from 300 kgs of gold to 570 kgs of gold. Of that, 500.
1: Nyanzvi yezvemugodhi mapakama arondedzera chibvumirano ichi chine sechinhano chikuru mukuwana mari yekusimudzira migodhi yeZimbabwe.
3: That just shows how intricate and exciting this is. In 2014, as I was studying I did my MBA in 2014, I majored in finance, I had a project dissertation which looked at the funding mechanisms available for mining companies in Zimbabwe, particularly in Zimbabwe. And I'd like to say I did come across about 7 or 8 structures or mechanisms that I actually discussed in that dissertation. But I'd never imagined that I would come across such a creative.
1: Zvichakadaro Zimbabwe Energy Regulatory Authority yawedzera mitengo yediesel pamwe nepeturo yakasanganiswa yeE20 mumutengo mutsva wemavhiki maviri. 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
4: We are here to witness the birth of a competition that promises to re-energize our beautiful game in the central region. And this tournament that is for the first time in over a decade, bringing a dedication to the cup and to ensure that central region comes to life. I would like to extend our deepest gratitude to our sponsors, Gold Metal Investment and Dream In, and particularly to the director, Mr. Shepherd Chawanda. Your vision and commitment are truly commendable. This sponsorship reflects a profound belief in the power of sport, uplifting communities, empowering our youths, and develop the youth talent that resides within this region.
1: Iwo vanoti mukombe uyu hauswe makwikwi chete asi chiratidzo chekudzoka kwesimba renhabvu mudunhu uye kupa vatambi mukana wokukwikwidza pamwero mukuru vari pedyo nemisha yavo.
4: As Mr. Chawanda has said before that investing in the game of football in our communities, our youth and the future of the sport, we've seen the construction of the state of the art stadium, the Chawanda Stadium, here in Kempe. And today we are also seeing another big launch of the GMI and Dream In Cup, which is a commitment of true testimony of his living to his words. We want to thank you for your sponsorship. This competition is a celebration of excellence. It brings together the top 8 teams from the Central Region Soccer League mid-season. The stake are high, and the winners will walk away with good sponsors and good money.
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0: 16 minutes past 1 o'clock andio panenguva kakaruva kuna sugar sugar kambaka nunzi pasi pezuva. 16 minutes past 1 o'clock andio panenguva, and of course we are in the last and the final hour of the Chula Bega, celebrating your birthdays. Kanone bava dear or chauri kupembera, please do the dealy and get in touch with me on 0719-255-655. Sorry, 0719-255-655. 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
1: 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I'm so confused and I don't know you, but don't decline when I call on you.

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And we are on Happy Returns, celebrating your birthdays and anything that you are celebrating. Please do remember to come through and chill with your friends. Na mamburu wako ni masawi rako. 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Different types of makula atina o panapa. And also have a recording studio in case you are an artist and you'd want to record your music. 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Mas beat my yama.

0: As dark as the coals of Wange, as vivacious as chrome fields of Mtorashanga, I shine like the gold of Shurugwi. 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
2: We are still celebrating whatever you are celebrating, but yeah, my message is Achongaram Bachuya. 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

0: right. So I did say, okay, I'm going to play you an audio of the guy. It's a long audio. Hey, so no, not even so terrible. Mkwasha, I just wanted to call. Yagambo famba say kunya ya Natasha. Vakazoshika say kukwavari koko kwavashe kweru kutongwa nya. Vakazoshika say ko yeah, na Aisha. So here's the story.
1: Muriana shu hotai muswa 6 June 2026. 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

0: 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You're 11 years from what when I say Jago.
1: Hello,
0: hi, did you say my fans are Jimbar? And I wouldn't say I couldn't say Mazimuto. 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
1: Ah, don't you say it's a man, eh?
0: Good, good. Yeah, what do you want to say? And you think I love you. Okay, what's Muto and Yamur gonna say?
1: Ah, you know, what? What's going on? Yes, what's going on? Two are now benefiting. We all come talk of safety or the come.
0: Okay.

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1: 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Thank you. 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
1: 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Your two cents on it, it is the FM, the pulse of the great Dyke. 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
1: Aiwa, thank you so much mfeso wangu handiti ka. 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So it's 0719255655. 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
7: Hi, boys.
6: A big shout out to you, my people, also coming through saying, Anza, I didn't get numbers. I want to cheer. Okay, come on, so don't cheer. I'm going to go to my solar, my diesel, my petrol. 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So it's 0787-556172. 0787-556172. Thank you so much for your message. 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
6: 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Thank you so much. Eh? So I do have a lot of voice notes that came through. 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One more.
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6: 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Ndonzi Esther Vimbai. Mosara Mwishe with our Baba at Beto Weka Changmadoro. Maurenge coming through from King Drago.
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2: So I thank the banks that are participating, those that are signing today and those that will sign later. We thank you for giving us a shot in the arm to develop this business. Patrick Matute said 220,000 ounces per annum is not too far away. For sure, we agree that it's not too far away because our ambitions go much beyond 220,000 ounces of gold. You've spoke about the impact of this funding at Shamba. Perhaps I'll repeat what I said the last time I was here, that we're moving from 300 kgs of gold to 570 kgs of gold. Of that, 500.
1: Nyanzvi yezvemugodhi vamapakame varondedzerana chibvumiro ichi sechinhanho chikuru mukuwana mari yekusimudzira migodhi muZimbabwe.
3: That just shows, you know, how intricate and exciting this is. In 2014, as I was studying I did my MBA in 2014, I majored in finance, I had a project dissertation which looked at the funding mechanisms available for mining companies in Zimbabwe, particularly in Zimbabwe. And I'd like to say I did come across about 7 or 8 structures or mechanisms that I actually discussed in that dissertation. But I never imagined that I would come across such a creative syndication that has been put across by our local banks today. And to that, I really have to applaud the facilitators, Double Investment Funds, and also the bankers that have participated in this structure for a very creative structure that is breaking the barriers that we have in terms of fundraising within the mining sector.
1: Zvichakadaro, Zimbabwe Energy Regulatory Authority Zera yawedzera mitengo yedizeri nepetrol yeE20 mumutengo mutsva wemavhiki maviri. 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
4: We are here to witness the birth of a competition that promises to re-energize our beautiful game in the Central Region. And this tournament that is for the first time in over a decade, bringing a dedication to the cup and to ensure that Central Region comes to life. I would like to extend our deepest gratitude to our sponsors, Gold Metal Investment and Dream In, and particularly to the director, Mr. Shepard Chawan. Your vision and commitment are truly commendable. This sponsorship reflects a profound belief in the power of sport, uplifting communities, empowering our youths, and develop the youth talent that resides within this region.
1: Hiu anoti mukombe uyu hausi wemakwikwi chete asi chiratidzo chekudzoka kwesimba renhabvu yemudunhu uye kupa vatambi mukana wekukwikwidza pamwero mukuru vari pedyo nemisha yavo. 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Zita ndilongi na Sovala Chaka.
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0: City o'clock right here on your FM. Aye, we. Ayari na phone. Anzingiringiri. 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Akuti 2 ino chana 2. 0792-55655. Wanonzi Mike Mombe. A featuring Sugar Boy. Oni money making money. Madiri arukupinda. Yari na phone iyo. Andai na phone. A big shout out to one chum dara is having by Angaide Opachola Beg. A jingo he reads a footy for it. And not forgetting game kumutana for breakfast. So I'll take you from 2 to 6 up on my giddy giddy. But someone of a courage babura. 0792-55655. That's my tag, your tag. Money making Monday. Yeah, my dear, my mates. I just come through. I don't bone in Sana Zakamira say per weekend. I have a plan to open any happy. Nandaka kula down zangu ni mbiri mbiri atili popa nzumbo yema ara wobo wobo apa nzumbo yema ara matatu on a Saturday and not forgetting timu rateva na aroma teachers ese anobuda nepa mogensta atatina wakupala wani a big shout out to you so manje iwewe yako ya unotidenya fako sa weekend yangu ya kaka mira so ndaipina na hii and ndoda kutumbu ni number one as in for request ando banda peza nazo
1: much time instant request request yours now
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5: 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Call

0: 25 minutes past the 10 o'clock right here on the FM 91.8 101.9. It's going to be better really say wango zero top me direct. Can you play me one wango? Yeah, ketchup says zita vandim wango wango boy. As also come here say for weekend, my plans are going to say Nelson is going to daddy wadi. Well, come on the air. I would like to send a shout out to my family, friends, and everyone who knows me. Can you please play me I Denounce You, Satan by Tina Taylor. No, she eat a wango. I've got a call online. Yeah, FM. Hello.
1: Hello, Chamadoro.
0: Musha Masera say in the Taran and Murikobe.
1: Nambiava Chiri Quachiri.
0: Could he say good? I have a chivi. I
1: have a chivi very quaint. Don't go for a kund. Watch it out on Fukun.
0: I was bringing back with it out in the bad Laguzani Gogo.
1: And go down to the 3 hours.
0: What if you wash it, Cheroya Ndawana? I want to know you eat some Sandrambira. 0719255655. And Noxa, I'm coming on with Chingas. Welcome, the Golden Boys. What you do? Long time, my guy. Premier Derek Bofumar. I'm a rogue, man. I'm Sadaro. Musa Zudaro. Can I tell you, Gara? I'm Musa Zudaro. Zganze, welcome, Kumana Singareko. Zigwazukita, Nima Saskaba Chimbas. Allah, link me near my customers. Uncle Esa Noita and Fadae. A song is what I end up from Simon Chimbeto. Thank you so much, Amato Mato. One of Kumano, my promise in him. I'm a fake promises. Kupela. Hi, Sister Stella Morrissey.
2: You're right, Mkoma Morrissey.
0: And you're right. In Paris, say, Paris, say, Abo.
2: Paris, say.
0: Hello. Network ya chundu ya itama one, but anyways, tichabata na zokare, wapu mnugu na ndisira message, and no ibata zokare, umbu nudu, tichachaka mina saichi weekend, chako waipinda ni ipi, and zwai chobida, this is a brand new track, 9 days ago, Tokyo Vibes, imvi, na Mr. Attention, Dali for my dili.

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1: Y'all ready?
2: 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Oh, yeah.
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4: 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Classics. Leave here.

0: Side the orchestra Dendera Kings, Simon Chopa Chimbete, Kamboka Chizora Inda Zwa 0792 55655 and dopo orkundi bate papo tava popa met po au beta and this basa is a screen nation for chi wondering zero Simon Mutambi so you know zinya zank and those eat house and rambira go go a D.
1: Say it's be our desire, aka my bin by Kwava Kapashkaya. The no da oak to me zero song zero homes go and infect desire. They are no farther song, so it's dedicated for desire. Sapapara, passa papara, passa pa. Aye, yeah, they are rosy. This is good. Don't she so you know this day will has a good flavor. Has a good flavor, if I'm not mistaken. Please. We can the young get it right, younger man, Kishel.
0: And I got sick was wrong and a go moon what if I said I say. I am a giddy flu and way around the Bologna minute yet some
2: way. I don't
0: care, I just zama with the Fambirania that you couldn't say Zako Islands, younger say weekend. Nasimon Bolinga nani.
2: I'm going to go to the house. Admire Kasinga, Rurigerero.
0: I want to see it at Gogum Sandra Mbira.
2: All right, I'll be
0: there. 0792 55 655. Take more of your messages and the Chipeds are my sports. Just stay tuned, stay connected, my dear mamits.
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1: 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This hero's holiday, be someone's hero. Escape to Palawani with day and overnight packages, never to forget. Picture this, 7 kilometers of sparkling blue waters, the rush of speedboats, a music-filled sunset cruise on Chipikiri, the thrill of zipline that comes with a complimentary canoe ride, fun at the beach park, succulent fresh farmed fish, and amazing paintball shooting battles with your crew. 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

0: The Pulse of a Dyke. And now, the Great Dyke News. Miners have a voice.
1: The news at 3 o'clock. Coming to you from the Great Dyke Center, this is your news on the hour read by Samantha Muringai. Voting has officially opened for the 2026 Great Dyke Awards. Follow the Great Dyke Awards 2026 WhatsApp channel and cast your vote for your preferred nominees across all categories. Voting closes on Monday, 14 September at 12 noon. 8 Zimbabwean banks have jointly secured a $125 million US syndicated loan for Mutapa Gold Resources, one of the largest domestically funded mining deals in the country. Arranged by CBZ Capital, the 36-month facility beat its $75 million US target by $50 million US. The funding will expand Shamva and Jena gold mines, with MGR targeting nearly double annual gold production in 2 years.
2: So I thank the banks that are participating, those that are signing today and those that will sign later. We thank you for giving us a shot in the arm to develop this business. Patrick Matute said 220,000 ounces per annum is not too far away. For sure, we agree that it's not too far away, because our ambitions go much beyond 220,000 ounces of gold. You spoke about the impact of this funding at Shamba. Perhaps I'll repeat what I said the last time I was here, that we're moving from 300 kgs of gold to 570 kgs of gold. Of that, 500.
1: Shamva Mine, General Manager Engineer Gift Mapakame, said the flagship Shamva Hill project is expected to increase annual gold production from 0.8 tons to 2.4 tons, a 264% increase, or contributing an estimated 6% to Zimbabwe's national gold output.
3: That just shows, you know, how intricate and exciting this is. In 2014, as I was studying I did my MBA in 2014, I majored in finance, I had a project dissertation which looked at the funding mechanisms available for mining companies in Zimbabwe, particularly in Zimbabwe. And I'd like to say I did come across about 7 or 8 structures or mechanisms that I actually discussed in that dissertation. But I never imagined that I would come across such a creative syndication that has been put across by our local banks today. And to that, I really have to applaud the facilitators, Double Investment Funds, and also the bankers that have participated in this structure, for a very creative structure that is breaking through the barriers that we have in terms of fundraising within the mining sector.
1: Other news, the Zimbabwe Energy Regulatory Authority, ZERA, has increased fuel prices for the next 2-week cycle, effective 24 July 2026. Diesel now cost 51.98 per litre, or $1.95, up from 50 and $1.87. Plant E20 is now 52.34, or $1.96, up from 51.83 and $1.93. ZERA cited government interventions to cushion consumers from global or geopolitical pressures. The regulator said prices remain for 2 weeks and stations may sell below the cap, but must display them clearly. Thirsty for water? We dig it. 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Turning to sports news, The Central Region Soccer League has launched the inaugural GMI Dream In Super 8 Challenge Cup with a $16,000 prize fund for the region's top 8 teams at mid-season. CRSL Chairman Patrick Hill said it's the first major cup in the region in over a decade and will boost Division 1 football.
4: We are here to witness the birth of a competition that promises to re-energize our beautiful game in the Central Region. And this tournament that is for the first time in over a decade, bringing a dedication to the cup and to ensure that Central Region comes to life. I would like to extend our deepest gratitude to our sponsors, Gold Metal Investment and Dream In, and particularly to the director, Mr. Shepard Chawan. Your vision and commitment are truly commendable. This sponsorship reflects a profound belief in the power of sport, uplifting communities, empowering our youths, and develop the immense talent that resides within this region.
1: Concluding with regional and international news, firefighters are battling major wildfires in France and Spain, with a large blaze south of Bordeaux creating a rare fire thunderstorm with powerful winds and lightning. Conditions eased overnight as winds dropped and light rain fell, but crews remain on alert. President Emmanuel Macron is monitoring the situation. The fires come amid extreme summer heat across southern Europe, raising the risk of fast-spreading blazes. I'm Samantha Muringa, and that's all for now. We have more for you in an hour. Stay tuned to the Pulse the Great Ag.
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1: 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I still straight out of my essay, just taking more of your messages before the Pina Pacino Pizza. I remember it's a money making Monday. Oh, girl, wait a Mari on the master of mind. I remember it's $5. Waguna, cause we're going to eat them. So let's hear from Stella. And those we eat our Sandra Miranza and the Pama works a daring one and the Ipa Opia a good man and I got Bologna on the floor. I come and so say, Bebrango Betty. I only go gonna can you please play me Addicted from Camp Muller? A Chirumba straight out of our islands. You say, Daniel Farkas, you go to be there and my Linda, a quarter gray, Narobasa, it was Daff Daffa, when you consider Kulevango Pachiruga, Panonze, Musengese, we come a varire. Upon the owner of anything, Yatindong Baz. Yeah, FM, hello. Masera say, Masera say. Ah, Moshe, Moshe, Duta, and Murgobe.
2: My age or passport.
1: A Paris passport, the my age.
2: A passport, the car goes.
1: Murgo Linga Daninas.
2: The
1: song of Oliver Mtukudzi. The song of Oliver Mtukudzi. Shami. I want those to just stay connected. 0709255. I can't decide. I couldn't say, say thank you so much, Medlin. It's been long. I've looked at that a long time. Welcome to the mastermind. $5 worth of airtime. First come, first save. What you just need to do? Kutoka watu amchatiri zizi. Watu amuwa kutoa utaipa. Because digital, no very ngama messages. Yataka kupinda ni chikiza. Then the best person agona ma questions zisari tu. And dia ninga chinda ni airtime. Question number one. What's the main reason Midlands was named Midlands? What are the main reason a Midlands province was named Midlands? Number two, which Midlands district is the largest by land area? Which Midlands district is the largest by land area? 0719255655. That's my tag. Your tag. Come through the Golden Crew. Atumbu wone sana ifa pakudari kuchigwina ari kupedza ma sports andiani.
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1: Hello. 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
1: At 25 minutes past the 3 o'clock, no panic, go up on over FM 91.8 on 01.9 at the powers of the great tag 0719255655. That's my take, your take. What daddy, what daddy, they come zebra. Still on the mastermind. Tomorrow's welcome here, 1-1. Remember, first to come, first to serve. And on the mastermind, Tore Makos. Don't go to my messages, to chat. Question number one. What's the main reason Midlands province was named Midlands? What are the main reason Midlands province was named Midlands? Number two, which Midlands district is the largest by land area? Which Midlands district is the largest by land area? 0709255655. That's my tag, your tag, enter. And the Jimbobata one, Chambotoro, request our Chamkoma Simon and Mutambi Anze Nyazangu.

0: Rush. 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
2: 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SEDA raises fuel prices as diesel nears $2 per litre. 16,000 Super 8 Cup revives Central Region knockout football. In wildfire rages across France and Spain as firestorm threatens Bordeaux. I'm Samantha Moringai, and that's all for now. Tune in at the top of the hour for more details.
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4: This summer's rule number one. 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More music, less talking.

Yeah, can any airman coming through with a vula vula vula sekela on a money making Monday? Zvikanzwa chiko denya fako sandina akunyatsokunzwa bo apa nyaya yemaquestions aunawo pa mastermind. So ndakumatora zvakare one more time ndozva kuti pana chaongodza ende pana chachema zvekutorevesa cheko cheko. Question number one: what is the main reason Midlands province was named Midlands? And number two: which Midlands district is the largest by land area? Which Midlands district is the largest by land area? What is the main reason Midlands was named Midlands? 0792556555. That's my take.

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1: And so it's exactly 6 minutes before we go, before we get the great news at 4 o'clock. 0792556555. That's my tag. Your tag. What daddy they come Zimbo? What daddy they come Zimbabwe? So let's see. I go to watch Gwina. I end up in Chimuti. About the mastermind. And Diani. I don't know what you're about. Years or year province. Tiri mwanda kufunza zumu Midlands yeta nambu buda strike kwenda kure. Question number one, what's the main reason Midlands was named Midlands? And number two, which Midlands district is the largest by land area? Taking more of your messages, remember first come, first serve. Ushiganza, it is in the middle. Then number two, it's Gokwe. This is Ashanti. Thank you so much, Ashanti, for coming through. Ushiganza, I didn't focus very say. Number one, it's because it is at the center of Zimbabwe. Then number two, Gokwe South District. That's a KV. Mama Shana, it's between all provinces. Then number two, Gokwe North. Miri Barunde, Alababa. Midlands is the center. Gokwe has a lot of land. Miri Chirere. Thank you so much, Miri, for coming through. You can say Nelson, it was named because it's right in the middle of the country. And then number two, Gokwe North. Nelson straight out up Eastly. What do you think of Farkas? Number one, it's a central location on rail plus road links, not because it's the geographic center. The natural center is Nyenkes in Marsh West. Then number two, it's a Gokwe North. This is a Baba Ataku, a straight out Mashaba. Thank you so much, Baba Ataku, for coming through. What are you doing? Number one, it's because it's the center of Zimbabwe. Then number two, it's a Gokwe North. This is a Roni pa Mushandike. As you say, Dana Farkas, Zugutobidere, Ganze, and Utipakati, Pemangoma provinces, yes. Then number two is Gokwe North. This is Linda, straight out of Pamandala. 3 minutes before we go, the correct answer is what's the main reason Midlands was named Midlands? The correct answer is central location on rail plus road links. A central location on rail plus road links. Then number two, which Midlands district is the largest by land area? It's Gokwe North and also massive cotton farming area. So the first person to the winner is obvious, Babataku side. Central location on rail plus road links, not because it's this geographic center, and the actual center is Nyenkes in Marsh West. That I don't know, but a central location on rail plus road links. So congratulations, Baba Taku, taking us to the great dyke news. This is our great dykers, and Chibu and Isro, Baba Taku, ATM 5 US dollars. Mumbonzo.

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5: The news at 4 o'clock. Voting has officially opened for the 2026 Grey Dyke Awards. Follow the Grey Dyke Awards 2026 WhatsApp channel and cast your vote preferred nominees across all categories. Voting closes on Monday, 14 September at 12 noon. Coming to you from the Grey Dyke Centre, this is your news on the hour read by Samantha Muringai. 8 Zimbabwean banks have jointly secured a $125 million syndicated loan for Mutapa Gold Resources, one of the largest domestically funded mining deals in the country. Arranged by CBZ Capital, the 36-month facility beat its $75 million US target by $50 million US. The funding will expand Chamva and Jena gold mines, with MGR targeting nearly double annual gold production in 2 years.
6: I thank the banks that are participating, those that are signing today and those that will sign later. We thank you for giving us a shot in the arm to develop this business. Patrick Matute said 220,000 ounces per annum is not too far away. For sure, we agree that it's not too far away, because our ambitions go much beyond 220,000 ounces of gold. You spoke about the impact of this funding at Chamba. Perhaps I'll repeat what I said last time I was here, that we're moving from 300 kgs of gold to 570 kgs of gold. Of that, 500.
5: At Chamva Mine, General Manager Engineer Gift Mapakame said the flagship Chamva Hill project is expected to increase annual gold production from 0.8 tons to 2.4 tons, a 264% increase, while contributing an estimated 6% to Zimbabwe's national gold output.
7: That just shows, you know, how intricate and exciting this is. In 2014, as I was studying I did my MBA in 2014. I majored in finance. I had a project dissertation which looked at the funding mechanisms available for mining companies in Zimbabwe, particularly in Zimbabwe. And I'd like to say I did come across about 7 or 8 structures or mechanisms that I actually discussed in that dissertation. But I never imagined that I would come across such a creative syndication that has been put across by our local banks today. And to that, I really have to applaud the facilitators, Double Investment Funds, and also the bankers that have participated in this structure, for a very creative structure that is breaking through the barriers that we have in terms of fundraising within the mining sector.
5: In other news, Zimbabwe Energy Regulatory Authority, ZERA, has increased fuel prices for the next two-week cycle effective 24 July 2026. Diesel now costs 51.98 per litre, or $1.95, up from 50 and $1.87. Plant E20 is now 52.34, or $1.96, up from 51.83 and $1.93. ZERA cited government interventions to cushion consumers from global geopolitical pressures. The regulators say prices remain for 2 weeks and stations may sell below the cap but must display them clearly. Thirsty for water? We dig it. 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If it involves water underground, we've got you covered. 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MIS Bore Drilling, we dig deep so you don't have to. Turning to sports news, The Central Region Soccer League has launched the inaugural GMI Dream In Super 8 Challenge Cup with a $16,000 prize fund for the region's top 8 teams at mid-season. CRSL Chairman Patrick Hill said it's the first major cup in the region in over a decade and will boost Division 1 football. He praised sponsored Global Metal Investment, Dream In and Shepherd Chawanda for supporting football development and talent.
0: We are here to witness the birth of a competition that promises to re-energize our beautiful game in the Central Region. And this tournament that is for the first time in over a decade, bringing a dedication to the cup and to ensure that Central Region comes to life. I would like to extend our deepest gratitude to our sponsors, Gold Metal Investment and Dream In, and particularly to the director, Mr. Shepherd Chawanda. Your vision and commitment are truly commendable. This sponsorship reflects a profound belief in the power of sport, uplifting communities, empowering our youths, and develop the youth talent that resides within this region.
5: Concluding with regional and international news, firefighters are battling major wildfires in France and Spain, with a large blaze south of Bordeaux creating a rare fire thunderstorm. Conditions eased overnight as winds dropped and light rain fell, but crews remain on alert. President Emmanuel Macron is monitoring the situation. The fires come amid extreme summer heat across southern Europe, raising the risk of fast-spreading blazes. I'm Samantha Muringa, and that's all for now. We'll have more for you in an hour. Stay tuned for the Gold Rush.
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0: 21 minutes past 4 o'clock. This is Ladies Hammer coming through with Collide. And also to my good dad, to my Lagzani, to my Libu Libu, to my Lego Lego, because this one, I know he does a good thing. I don't know what the only one watching is the only one in the UP. I mean, I just want to Dr. Tito Mboisa, Mipo today. The only one I'm going to turn on the UP watcher. 0792556555. That's my tag. 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Remember, I got another pin up a money making Monday. In again, I did my miss. That's why I need to use another team. I'm straight out a Greek train for. Just stay tuned. Stay connected.
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5: So it's exactly 25 minutes past the 4 o'clock right here on the FM 91.8101.9 at the Pulse of the Great Day. 0709-255-655. That's my take. Your take. Didi Papa Madiri Manyama. Remember Monday. It's a money-making Monday. In the building, denial, Sasso, C4. 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I just want to go to bata si. Zvirisei no anohle one saso sifa
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5: Yeah.
6: 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That's actually marketing. 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People should start knowing kuti pana panitu waneshe chi, neshe mabrailers. Toi time ya tuti profit planning. Profit planning ndo ya kakosha kufura zese. Because that is the whole point ya uki itra mabrailers. Ndiye kucha say kutuwane profit at the end of the day. Saka ya mtomboti maita mataza feeding program, mataza ma growth targets, mataza kumaketa ukudze nyu kuti dzisuke kuma customers. At the end of the day, ukupesira usisina profit because what I say what are the first three. Saka if you plan the first three zvakanaka, tirikuzosvika patrukita chi patrukita profit. 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
5: 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So to follow up with such a kind of factors, I could consider when treating a poultry production as a business. And since teenage when you're going to have a signing mark of July and August, she's a kurkura soon after a papa.
6: Chakakosha chatofana kuita. So I found out to get in a mombi zakona, sandidi. Wachenga mombi nasi, you are supposed to calculate to maybe mombi yangu inozwara after 353 days. 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
5: Yeah.
6: Muna uya uku ya nguiru kuita so so. But then zunzwa explanation ya argu taura is not enough to make a diagnosis and help you. Wandite. That's when we start asking saka uku zenyu zawani ma weeks mangani. 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Maybe you've already spent $3 papa uku wani. 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Whatever kuzo.
5: Minus.
6: Yes, what talk minus because we avoid the expense one wrong which fana kugara waita, usatwaita say usatwa in care my losses. Sakandoma my fundamentals at ofana kutari sakana chira na poultry as a business.
5: 0719255655. It's exactly 26 minutes before we get the great news at 5 o'clock. Til Pachirongwa Port Focus proud to you near Tinote a Greek 24. 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
6: Okay, so it's my brillas they don't wear every Tuesday and every Friday. Sakana yatuwa Monday end of day we start booking for Fridays.
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0: House of the Dyke. We are the Watchmen and Women, skilled in effective use of local languages, unique style, music and platforms to connect great Dykers to each other and the world around them. Hashtag Ya360. 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And now, the Great Dyke News.
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2: The news at 5 o'clock. Voting is officially opened for the 2026 Grey Dyke Awards. Follow the Grey Dyke Awards 2026 WhatsApp channel and cast your votes for your preferred nominees across all categories. Voting closes on Monday, 14 September at 12 noon. Coming to you from the Grey Dyke Centre, this is your news on the hour read by Samantha Muringai. Eight Zimbabwean banks have jointly secured a $125 million syndicated loan for Mutapa Gold Resources, one of the largest domestically funded mining deals in the country. Arranged by CBZ Capital, the 36-month facility beat its $75 million target by $50 million. The funding will expand Shamva and Jena gold mines, with MGR targeting nearly double annual gold production in 2 years.
3: So I thank the banks that are participating, those that are signing today and those that will sign later. We thank you for giving us a shot in the arm to develop this business. Patrick Matute said 220,000 ounces per annum is not too far away. For sure, we agree that it's not too far away, because our ambitions go much beyond 220,000 ounces of gold. You've spoke about the impact of this funding at Shamba. Perhaps I'll repeat what I said last time I was here, that we're moving from 300 kgs of gold to 570 kgs of gold. Of that, 500.
2: At Shamva Mine, General Manager Engineer Gift Mapakame said the flagship Shamva Mine project is expected to increase annual gold production from 0.8 tons to 2.4 tons, a 264% increase.
4: That just shows, you know, how intricate and exciting this is. In 2014, as I was studying I did my MBA in 2014, I majored in finance. I had a project dissertation which looked at the funding mechanisms available for mining companies in Zimbabwe, particularly in Zimbabwe. And I'd like to say I did come across about 7 or 8 structures or mechanisms that I actually discussed in that dissertation. But I never imagined that I would come across such a creative syndication that has been put across by our local banks today. And to that, I really have to applaud the facilitators, Dava Investment Funds, and also the bankers that have participated in this structure for a very creative structure that is breaking through the barriers that we have in terms of fundraising within the mining sector.
2: In other news, SARO has increased fuel prices for the next 2 weeks, effective 24 July. Diesel now costs 51.98 cents per litre, or $0.95, up from 50 zig and $0.87. Plant E20 is now 52 zig 34 cents, or $0.96, up from 51 zig 83 cents and $0.93. SARO cited government interventions to cushion consumers from global geopolitical pressures. The regulator say prices remain for 2 weeks and stations may sell below the cap but must display them clearly. Thirsty for water? We dig it. MIS Bore Drilling Company is your go-to crew for drilling, flushing, deepening and surveying basically. If it involves water underground, we've got you covered. Find us at Shop 19, Robert Mgabewe Shishavane, or call us at 0717-110-725 or 0784-150-673. MIS Bore Drilling, we dig deep so you don't have to. Turning to sports news, The Central Region Soccer League has launched the inaugural GMI Dream In Super 8 Challenge Cup with a $16,000 prize fund for the region's top 8 teams at mid-season. CRSL Chairman Patrick Hill said it's the first major cup in the region in over a decade and will boost Division 1 football. He praised sponsors Global Metal Investments, Dream In and Shepherd Chawanda for supporting football development and talent.
5: We are here to witness the birth of a competition that promises to re-energize our beautiful game in the Central Region. And this tournament that is for the first time in over a decade, bringing a dedication to the cup and to ensure that Central Region comes to life. I would like to extend our deepest gratitude to our sponsors, Gold Metal Investment and Dream In, and particularly to the director, Mr. Shepherd Chawan. Your vision and commitment are truly commendable. This sponsorship reflects a profound belief in the power of sport, uplifting communities, empowering our youths, and develop the youth talent that resides within this region.
2: Mr. Hill said the competition will bring together the league's leading 8 clubs in a high-stakes knockout format, creating another platform for players to compete for silverware and attract wider attention.
5: As Mr. Chawanda has said before, that investing in the game of football, in our communities, our youth, and the future of the sport, we've seen the construction of the state-of-the-art stadium, the Chawanda Stadium, here in Kempe. And today we are also seeing another big launch of the GMI and Dream In Cup, which is a commitment of true testimony of his living to his words. We want to thank you for your sponsorship. This competition is a celebration of excellence. It brings together the top 8 teams from the Central Region Soccer League mid-season. The stake are high, and the winners will walk away with good sponsor with good money.
2: I'm Samantha Muringai, and that's all for now. We have more for you in an hour. Stay tuned for the Gold Rush.
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That's my tag, your tag, Mama Shana. 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So just be ready on a money making Monday on the day of Fakos inini and inin tanga ku wina kuvarungu vanyuwa ve GPS ball drilling. The Daniel Fakos. 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I don't know to Arutanga, Varku from Sambo and Devapi. 079-255-655. That's my tag, your tag. So Nakamina Neokupina Neom Dikinya, the Ganbo Dice, Nuku Varra Danze.

0: past 5 o'clock and opening goes on my DJ Skiza, BW, Master KG, Emma, and DJ Keba, Tiri, and DJ Madili Darlings on the Money Making Monday, Kundos, I did cheat. And I can open with Didi, I don't get the marriage to carry because there is for now, right now, and do Didi go piece of patronas in on the beta properties. But would Tinao Maris dinner stands for sales, a manje, and Arkonka Pamton, just 4 kilometers from Shavane, CBZ. Pakona pa robots by papo is just 4 kilometers along Gwen Road. Watuwa ni stand ya kumanyama. So wanima sizes ya kasiana kupama 200 square meters to 400 square meters and unengo uri ku modern high density suburb. Modern high density suburb. Unengo waka gara waka cooler down and they are fully serviced. 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
1: 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Yeah. 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
2: 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Just come through. Fana vechidiki ataka no pedza ma sports anzi kunonzi kunokorobera ane generation yako zvino. I've got a caller, another caller online. Gatinzo zvakamira 11 Yah FM. Hello,
4: hello,
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2: Zulu. Parisi ko pasi was a city, it was a line.
4: Hello,
2: Parisi zvapo pasi waza.
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2: 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That is zvamboitika because this is the first time GPS ichiisa ma giveaways. 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

0: past the 5 o'clock right here on the FM 91.8 on 0119, the pulse of the Great Dyke. This is the music challenge of Dara Badara, the Elders League. No fun of which deacons, but you would tell me, as you know, that took her up. I just come through in the middle of fun of which deacon to note. Vano Chiquinere, Vano Kundere, Undreacha. I've got a call online, the FM. Hello.
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0: Is it the same command to Gutara and Murugobe?
1: Murugutara and Mr. El Shoko Food, Gemside.
0: Zuri say Mr. Shokom Kanya.
1: Eh, Pakanaka.
0: Nasimuru Famane EP for my 2K.
1: Twitter
0: Zeginde, the Kanaga.
1: Eh,
0: Kakaim Wananaga.
1: Ah, Jandu and Zena, but you can do that.
0: Twitter Zeginde.
1: Eh,
0: look at Zerin. Eh?
1: When we took Brad Danzi, took him as Zeginde.
0: What's the good Brad Danzi? That's Madedido featuring Ulunkende.
1: Right.
0: Aywa, Nabukaru was wrong, but since your music challenge and you know got Zosa. Thank you so much for coming through. 0709255655. That's my take. Your take is Ganzaiwa. It's also Tinoda Kubura Dance. Nabukaru was before, but since it's the music challenge, what can I do? Kutongo Kadambura Zakare. Listen to this one representing Ama 2K.

0: up, oh. Her bang on get drop,
1: now. Playing more music than the others. This is
2: 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The best in old school and timeless jams.

0: 21 minutes before we hear 6 o'clock. Simon Chopper Chumbeto representing the Elders League Vadara Vadara on the Music Challenge. Wapanda Vichidiki, I'm a 2K clan is Ganzaiwa. This is Tinongo Bura Danze. Remember, Nguaya Tira is a Robert Tingo Terera Zunguzunu, Madara Madara. A Truda Edu Afana Vichidiki Bura Danze. I saw that was Wunungende featuring Madede, Madede Do. And on my background, it's Vadara Vadara. Simon Chopper Chumbeto. Nikambo newspaper. So let's go. Let's see. Appeals and my sports and the OP. Remember to cast your vote for your voter to count. You need to say hashtag GPS. Then on the road for money, the elders or ama 2K. Hashtag GPS. Then on the road for money, my elders or ama 2K. 0709255655. That's my tag. Your tag.
1: Oh, yeah.
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0: Well, dear.
1: 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It's you having your dream holiday in a day. 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

0: 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Remember, Team Sports, if you're...
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0: 16 minutes till Batana Peuja, and soon after the Great Tech News at 6 o'clock. 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

0: P. Thank you so much for coming through my party. What are you doing? Focus. Hashtag GPS. And look for my zone. Newspaper. I have been to Zera Kumachire Shire. Babaro da. Straight out. Papa Kame. What are you doing? Where are you? Say good. Hashtag GPS. 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
0: bo thank you so much 0792 556 55 ndozvifambira nevadhara vangu here it's exactly 13 minutes before I go back to the ground. It's okay. Yeah, FM, hello. Oh. I mean, I'll go to the Google. I'm going to go to the Google. 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
0: Thank you so much gogo for coming through. 0792 555 655 That's Medlin for you. Thank you so much, Medlin, for coming through. So one last call and obanda the varisa sarudzo dzacho azvibve zvaendwa. 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One last call 0792 555 655 and it's the number dzangu panapa ya FM. Zvikanzi hashtag GPS Danger Focus magidigidi iye havatonzwi chero gitare rairohwapo kuti hapana chanzi chero dhanzi racho raitobhuriwawo kare this is baba grace vari kundibata zvavo vari pamanda mastones pamanda matombo the last caller ya FM hello
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So it's exactly five minutes and over under Pilge and over under Boloncha Road and over under Ropas. Remember, tomorrow it's a Dilly Dilly Dilly Darling Tuesday at Sangana Zakari, Pama Giddy Giddy. As for me, and Agropas, Mosara and a team of sports at that time, Coma Frogs alongside one Jack Asparo, Amova, and Sigua Kanaka with a patina.

0: Dyke. And now, the Great Dyke News. Miners have a voice.
1: The news at 6 o'clock. Voting has officially opened for the 2026 Great Dyke Awards. Follow the Great Dyke Awards 2026 WhatsApp channel and cast your vote for your preferred nominees across all categories. Voting closes on Monday, 14th September at 12 noon. Coming to you from the Great Dyke Center, this is your news on the hour read by Samantha Muringai. 8 Zimbabwean banks have jointly secured a $125 million US syndicated loan for Mutapa Gold Resources, one of the largest domestically funded mining deals in the country. Arranged by CBZ Capital, the 36-month facility beat its $75 million target by $50 million US. The funding will expand Shamva and Jena gold mines, with MGR targeting nearly double annual gold production in 2 years.
2: So I thank the banks that are participating, those that are signing today and those that will sign later. We thank you for giving us a shot in the arm to develop this business. Patrick Matute said 220,000 ounces per annum is not too far away. For sure, we agree that it's not too far away, because our ambitions go much beyond 220,000 ounces of gold. You spoke about the impact of this funding at Shamba. Perhaps I'll repeat what I said the last time I was here, that we're moving from 300 kgs of gold to 570 kgs of gold. Of that, 500.
1: Shamva Mine General Manager Engineer Gift Mapakame said the flagship Shamva Mine Hill project is expected to increase annual gold production from 0.8 tons to 2.4 tons.
3: That just shows how intricate and exciting this is. In 2014, as I was studying I did my MBA in 2014, I majored in finance, I had a project dissertation which looked at the funding mechanisms available for mining companies in Zimbabwe, particularly in Zimbabwe. And I'd like to say I did come across about 7 or 8 structures or mechanisms that I actually discussed in that dissertation. But I had never imagined that I would come across such a creative syndication that has been put across by our local banks today. And to that, I really have to applaud the facilitators, Double Investment Funds, and also the bankers that have participated in this structure, for a very creative structure that is breaking through the barriers that we have in terms of fundraising within the mining sector.
1: In other news, Zimbabwe Energy Regulatory Authority, ZERA, has increased fuel prices for the next 2 week cycle, effective 24 July. Diesel now cost 51 zig 98 cents per litre, or $1.95, up from 50 zig and $1.87. Plant E20 is now 52 zig 34 cents and $1.96, up from 51 zig 83 cents and $1.93. ZERA cited government interventions to cushion consumers from global geopolitical pressures. The regulator said prices remain for 2 weeks and stations may sell below the cap but must display them clearly. Thirsty for water? We dig it. MIS Board Drilling Company is your go-to crew for drilling, flushing, deepening and surveying basically. If it involves water underground, we've got you covered. 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MIS Board Drilling, we dig deep so you don't have to. Turning to sports news, the Central Region Soccer League has launched the inaugural GMI Dream In Super 8 Challenge Cup with a $16,000 US prize fund for the region's top 8 teams at mid-season. CRSO Chairman Patrick Hill said it's the first major cup in the region in over a decade and will boost Division 1 football. He praised sponsors Global Metal Investments, Dream In and Shepherd Chawanda for supporting football development and talent.
4: We are here to witness the birth of a competition that promises to re-energize our beautiful game in the central region. And this tournament, that is for the first time in over a decade, bringing a dedication to the cup and to ensure that central region comes to life. I would like to extend our deepest gratitude to our sponsors, Gold Metal Investment and Dream In, and particularly to the director, Mr. Shepard Chawan. Your vision and commitment are truly commendable. This sponsorship reflects a profound belief in the power of sport, uplifting communities, empowering our youths, and develop the youth talent that resides within this region.
1: Hill said the competition will bring together the league's leading eight clubs in high-stakes knockout format, creating another platform for players to compete for silverware and attract wider attention.
4: As Mr. Chawanda has said before, that investing in the game of football, in our communities, our youth, and the future of the sport, we've seen the construction of the state-of-the-art stadium, the Chawanda Stadium, here in Pepe. And today we are also seeing another big launch of the GMI and Dream In Cup, which is a commitment of true testimony of his living to his words. We want to thank you for your sponsorship. This competition is a celebration of excellence. It brings together the top eight teams from the Central Region Soccer League mid-season. The stakes are high, and the winners will walk away with good sponsors, with good money.
1: I'm Samantha Muringai, and that's all for now. We have more for you in an hour. Stay tuned to the Pulse of the Grey Dyke.
0: 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Miners have a voice.

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1: 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Hunted like lithium, in my despair, hopes and aspirations, I glitter as scenic as Boterekwa. I am a smart, energetic Afropolitan. I am a great Daika. And my home is
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4: Your Sporting A team back again in the building today on a Monday. Hope Kuti is going to go back with the flow. Jake Sparrow, are you good? Say. Bad sporting weekend Jake Sparrow just had. So, Konakwako, what do you think could be the reason for Jack Sparrow's sporting...
5: Finally, my mic is on.
4: My
5: mic is not on. It was not on. It was off.
4: In the because
5: yeah.
6: Bora here. Bora here no.
4: Raga ni bora shamara.
6: Raga chika leno Messi.
4: So kona kwa Jack Sparrow BP yake bora ndiye. Yeah, BP ya Jack Sparrow ndiye. Yeah, you get it correct. You get yourself a t-shirt. Can I say of Copy Spares Distributors?
6: I know people might say Forbes is lying. Yeah? You know, I know people who are very good in getting to know tablets.
4: Yeah, my PP. Oh, my PP is a BP.
6: Yeah.
4: And now my PP is like a BP from Jack Sparrow. I took my 2 inches. So good. Yeah. It took quite an effort to bring him in the studio.
6: I'm allowed to name the names and my tablets. But I know regulations, it is more of advertising.
4: Yeah.
6: Otherwise, definitely Forbes ought to have just told them. And this Kuti, I'm also feeling disoriented. Because, No.
4: Why the disorientation, Jack Sparrow?
6: Just
4: 0719255655. 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We get to talk about that. 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Welcome to It's Your Sports Hour today till 7 o'clock. Sisonge.
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4: It's exactly, make it 18 minutes after 6, Panama, by the pass of the Great KFM 101.9, 91.8. Kusikana Ningo at 7 o'clock, Tritese talking sport. So, Jack Sparrow today in low mood, BPAKE Akakwira. Do you happen to know the reason why BPAKE Akakwira? Come through, Toran Iniba 0719255655. Get it correct and you'll get yourself a t-shirt, courtesy of Kopi Spare Parts Distributors. Let's get to find out who's on the line. Yeah, Fab, did he say, say?
9: Did
4: he say my mix song? Yeah, Jack Sparrow, I see, I didn't get a palm mute in my
9: channel.
4: It's probably
9: sponsored by
4: Mo. It's probably... It was a kind of food in Tui.
9: Proudly sponsored by Mo.
4: As a caracas, but cigar. Jack Sparrow, this way, they don't want to go to an air for the bug. Thanks so much for coming through. This is very nice, Jack Sparrow. Come on, talk, man.
10: As easy.
4: Come on, Jack Sparrow.
10: As easy, Forbes. As easy.
4: Yeah, so says Jack Sparrow coming through Ashiti RGC. What do you think it is? 0719255655. Wagatera YFM 101.991.8. Kusikira, then go at the 7 o'clock. It's okay. It's gonna take both your calls. YFM, what do you say?
9: Hello, folks.
4: Happy birthday, Mr. Zumuto. Happy birthday.
9: Much,
4: yeah, fantastic. Always
9: it's
4: good to be around.
9: I want to thank my brother.
4: Yeah.
9: Sparrow.
4: Yeah.
9: He just sent me $2 for congratulations.
4: Ah, wonderful.
9: And
4: then now,
9: BPI now.
4: Yes,
9: Platinum.
4: My plato.
9: Dynamos.
4: Jack Sparrow, come on, Jack Sparrow.
10: Weekend. Because I'm just an hour after and I'm going to go to the house.
4: Well, look, we'll leave the great Tigers to come through and predict why Jack Sparrow's BP. Yakakwira, 20 minutes after 16. So let's get to find out from one Aisha. To ask you to break down a good team, Makasa Laga weekend results. Agakamira, say. Okay, Aisha, where are you?
11: Here is the Casablanca Premier Soccer League Day 25 results. Manica Diamonds 1, Trang United 0, Simba Bora FC 1, Agama FC 2, FC Hunter 0, Lindhouse College 1, Blauwe Chiefs 1, CSPC Kariba 0, T1 FC 1, Capes United 0, Ngesi Platinum Stars 1, Hardrock FC 2, FC Platinum 1, Moz FC 2. Reporting for Great Exports, I'm Karen Svanda.
4: Oh, those were results of games played in the Casa Laga Premier Soccer League. 0719255655. Who's going to correctly predict the reason why Jack Sparrow, BPAK, this evening, Yakakwira. Taking your messages as well. This one says BPA Jack Sparrow, Yaka Roketa, because my plato, Yaka Roa. Seems as if Great Dike is going to find by one direction. Yeah, FMs, did he say?
9: Forbes.
4: Good. I say my mix. Is it correct, Jack Sparrow?
12: Ah, kubigo. Kubigo. Even if she's here.
9: I'm correct.
12: Mchazona nchukuudzai. Mkamukatika kuudzai. Ndoku sende everything made $2. And feda nchaku sende it because my porter. Agora pereka winner 2-0 zvikoko kumose. Yaka winner 2-0 zvikumose. Ndiye akatanga kurova mose kubva dzimwe dzese dzikonewa.
9: Asi mpano anguka.
4: That's the reason.
12: No woods are Forbes.
4: Yeah.
12: I think what's the report.
4: And today, Jack Sparrow, I think about one being at Zakona. Great day come through. Have your say today. Anyone who predicts correctly, and I got on a t-shirt, Yaki, even Magana 3, even Magana 10, whoever predicts it correctly gets himself that t-shirt. Can there some copies pay past distributors? It's exactly, make it 6:23, right? Sisonke till 7 o'clock. So do keep those calls and messages coming through on Great Dax Finance. JFM, hi, is Rise?
13: Hello, folks.
4: Mushe, is Rise Sewangu? Okay, then I'm going to go to our garage, yeah?
13: Leonard.
4: Leonard, press up Highlands, Leonard. Good. Tell me, Nene. That's a Jack Sparrow.
13: Scotland.
4: Oh, Scotland. The case achieves.
13: Yes.
4: That's an interesting view. Jack Sparrow.
12: No.
4: Eh? Keep those messages coming through. Great Dyke, keep those calls as well on Great Dyke's Finest.
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3: Goals win matches, but grey strikers win championships. The Golden Boot race is heating up as the league's deadliest finishers continue to light up the Castle Lager Premier Soccer League with goals week after week. So let's get to find out who are the match day 25 goal scorers. Aisha coming through to break down that for us right here on your sporting update. Aisha coming through.
5: With Washington Navaya leading the charge, while a host of top marksmen chase him down. Here's a look at the players marking the headlines with their goals. We have Washington Navaya at the top with 12 goals, followed by Kamil Biliet, Frank Ajiman, and Ralph Kawandera with 11 goals, Walter Musona with 9 goals, followed by his brother Knowledge Musona with 8 goals, and lastly Wilfred Madzungu with 7 goals. With just a few goals separating the leading marksman, the Golden Boot race is far from over. Will Navaya maintain his head, or will one of the chasing stars find another gear? The battle for top scorer is certainly one to watch. Reporting for Great Dike Sports, I am Aisha Mbewe.
3: Fantastic, Aisha. 0719255655. We're talking about BPR Jack Sparrow. We don't forget the Jagai Kwidza Chi. Unusually quiet he is today. Yeah, FM, so they say.
6: I am going to go to the next one.
3: Saka, Saka, Saka, Saka, Saka, Saka, Saka, Saka, Saka, Saka, Saka, Saka, Saka, Saka, Saka, Saka, Saka, Saka, Saka, Saka, Saka, Saka, Saka, Saka, Saka, Saka, Saka, Saka, Saka, Saka, Saka, Saka, Saka, 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
3: hanzi chakudzai alright Irimbo Mr. Mangena, sharp, sharp. Okay, thank you so much for coming through, Mr. Mangena, on Great Dark's Finest. We taking more of your calls, FM. Hi, what did he say? Say.
8: I'm Kaimatika.
3: Say Matika. Irimbo, Jano, I'm going to put it on you.
8: Oscar, come
3: on. Indiani, Oscar.
8: Hey.
3: What did he say, Oscar? 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
3: Ah, my guy, thank you so much for coming through. 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Also get to find out kuti PSL log table. Yakamira say Karen coming through to give us that update.
10: Here is the Castle Lager Premier Soccer League log table after the latest round of matches. Sitting at the top is Scotland FC with 52 points, followed by Hard Rock FC with 48 points. In third position is Dynamos FC with 44 points. Fourth position is Herentals FC with 42 points. Fifth position is Ngezi Platinum Stars with 41 points. Capes United at number 6 with 39 points. Highlanders FC at number 7 with 37 points. Moors FC at number 8 with 34 points. Simbabura FC at number 9 with 33 points. 10th position is Chikandin FC with 33 points. FC Platinum at number 11 with 31 points. ZPC Kwariba at number 12 with 27 points. Flower Chiefs at number 13 with 27 points. FC Hunters at number 14 with 24 points. Agama FC at number 15 with 22 points. Chawan FC at number 16 with 20 points. Manika Diamonds at number 17 with 19 points. Last but not least is Triangle United with 15 points. Reporting for Great Expos, I'm Karen Subanda.
3: 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BPA Jexpora Kakwira, low energy levels. Munomu Studio, I wonder why. Yeah. What do you think it could be? Get it correct. Get yourself a t-shirt. Tell me why you think BP, yeah, Captain Jack Sparrow. Yaka kukira uzwe singa iti this evening. Isaiah, zuri say say wangu. Ah, I'm so tired, Isaiah, zuri say wangu. Diri boy didn't crease kwa chivi.
11: I'm right,
3: that's Jack Sparrow. Yeah, I Jack Sparrow. Izo izo. Ah, we are not ndofunga paro kubuda na asaro kenda kuchipatara.
11: Ndo matepo akadzimwa akadikaza
3: jinzi. Pakaipa. Taura na izo ya Jack Sparrow mani.
6: Kuri same koma. Kuri same koma.
3: Taura ka Jack Sparrow.
6: Kuri same koma.
11: And
6: that you know is the one I
11: went to Garicade
3: Babica. The way it's a bash, eh? Way. Which in both sides, you
11: expect
3: a good
6: day, but I'm done. Last season, I got to make up this
11: Sagabo.
6: Panopera show ndo kudze zvizero kuti Lando Norris ahwinazve.
11: Panopera kudze ndakuti ndapeka bhati rinenera kuita $7 TV. 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
3: Oh, kumusana kwenda sekudumbu.
11: Ya, kuita nehu.
6: Airtime yakupera mukoma. Bye bye.
11: Iri bhosha vara. Okay.
3: Yapera eti ambia isa.
6: Yakupera nga
3: yeah, pakai fast connected to Great Dark's finest. Hard Rock played a blinder of a game when they met Ngezi Platinum Stars at Baobab Stadium. Jack Sparrow coming through to give us that update. Energy ndofunga yave nani on this particular report. Jack Sparrow.
12: Anova murairidzi wechipata cheHard Rock anova Kelvin Kayondo ari kuti vakomana vavakaunza pamid season vese vari kutamba uyezve vari kuita izvo zvakavakange vavaunzira kuzoti vavanobatsira chikwata icho cheHard Rock. 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
13: Yeah, of course, I think playing at Baobab is not an easy fortress for you to get points. And I think for us to have managed to get the maximum point is very good. And also the ability to reduce the point difference with the team that is on top of the log. Gerard and Prince and all the players that have come in the mid-season have given us a different dimension in terms of quality and also in terms of depth. Everyone has contributed, just that in the last game against Ngezi we had Prince and Gerard scoring and also combining for the second goal. These are experienced players, these are international players, and they are showing the quality that they have since they started playing. And
12: reporting for Great Exports, I'm Jack Sparrow.
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2: 20 minutes before we get to 7 o'clock, 0719255655. 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Even Kanamuri 67, Makango, guess correctly, go to BP, Yakakwizwa, Nay. You'll still get to win that t-shirt today. So come through. Let's get to find out, Kuti. Mune nganga dzinoonere muno mu Great Dyke. Yeah, FM, did you say? Aye, did you say? Oh, my chevron zagaji was a serene India. You could have a point, Jack Sparrow. my chevrons, that 3-0 drubbing, they got at the hands of India. More T20. Microphone yako Jack Sparrow.
3: That is tendegwe kuti yeuti uriya kunotora mwana mudzimai weshasha. 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
2: Haiwe. Ndiyo Jack Sparrow. Yeah, FM, hello, what do you say? Good, good. That is my mix.
4: Mushe, then wangu.
2: Elias Mugumba, parece pam kotos apo. Mushe, yeah, it's all right, Elias. BPA Jack Sparrow, ama wana, murume nasi yega. 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Then the way BPA gaga queer.
4: Yeah, kuti.
2: Another message comes through. This one is coming through. Baguna Charles, Pamaramba Village. Arisema makes Charlie. Oh my goodness, man. Manerana still, but I'm so zinukseka. Anze Forbes, noti, sorry, kuna Jack Sparrow. Zunawanika wangu, team Ziripa Makui, Kui, Wava, Kudzi, Wohonaka. Yeah. Kwele shwako shukuti ino kuna kuwina team ya ono supporter league kuna shakadaro. Anzi team zinotora ya ndizo zawe kuona match. Another message coming through saying, gawu ya kutimbare Jack Sparrow uyo. Anzi uya kutimbare uyo, anzi uya kutimbare uyo vwa zora bata. Taking your message, taking your calls as well, ya FM, hi.
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3: Ya pinda nasi zo. 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
2: Anzi pambare dosekere ra. Take in more of your messages, King Luther. I say my mix wangu. You say that anakana BP uyo, Jack Sparrow uyo, uyo asikuti ariku gwarane flu chete. Apana problem up. King Luther. I say my mix wangu. You say that anakana BP uyo, Jack Sparrow uyo, uyo asikuti ariku gwarane flu chete. Apana problem up. 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

0: We're still talking and focusing on the Castle Lager Premier Soccer League. Do keep your messages coming through as we get to find out exactly why BP, Jack Sparrow, Yakati Kwire, and they're still talking about it. Joe Lupatla disappointed after FC Bloodham failed to convert a number of chances, right? No, that's not what I'm talking about today. I'm not talking about Dynamos. Right, we're going to talk about Tel 1, where coach Socha Minuka was happy about a hard-fought 1-0 victory over Caps United. They did secure up their second home win of the campaign. Longela coming through to give us that update.
1: Fans out there were playing for us, and it was just giving them that.
0: Thank you so much, Longina Sobala Chaka. Right, we're still focusing on the Castle Lager Premier Soccer League, where Caps United coach Tekshua Chiragwe did come through and admit that he was heartbroken by the result, despite praising his players for his commitment. Innocent coming through to give us that update. No, where is Innocent? There you are.
2: To Ascot Stadium, full of hope. This was a chance to bounce back after a disappointing midweek loss to fellow strugglers FC Hunters. From the first whistle, the green machine looked dominant. Possession, chances, pressure, all of it pointed one way. But football is cruel. Just like that, 1-0, Tier 1 wins. And that's all. The question is, what happens next for the green machine? Chiragwe says they need to pick up themselves up and work harder. But the words are no longer enough. The fans want results. For head coach Tekshua Chiragwe, the questions are piling up and the answers are running out. Let's hear what he had to say.
3: Where are you getting it from? When the team is performing the way that it's performing, dominating from the first whistle, then at the end of the day, the result is so hurting and so painful. I feel, even for the fans, it's like it goes away across the country to come and support their team. And who has been here?
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2: That's huge. That's
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3: Minutes before we hit 7 on the pulse of the Great Dark FM, we now get to talk about cricket. Zimbabwe played the kings of one-day international cricket, India, and Magarwa whitewash 3-0. Vagaiva, Jack Sparrow coming through to give us more in terms of that report. Jack Sparrow.
4: Chevrons, Charakasha, Quatache, Bangladesh, but one of test cricket, Yakatabra, Munomo, Zimbabwe, Nema innings and 85 runs. We as Nokosova, Quatach, Machete, Zakari, Ichocho, Bangladesh, made 2-1 Pama Odi, Ais Vanavaka, but Zimbabwe, Joshua Yakutamba, Utambo, with cricket. The Sine, Nyangwe, Nukutakazo, Liwa, Zakari, and Bangladesh, Pati 20, for Patakajua, Nishibozo, Shibiri, Pawan, and Sivan Wangavanitari, Rokut, Pamtambo, India. 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
5: India, the world champions, managed a clean sweep over Zimbabwe, winning the T20 series 3-0, and it was a bitter pill to swallow for Zimbabwe, because when they were coming to Zimbabwe, India were on a 7-match losing streak, and we thought that they were there for the taking. Unfortunately, our boys did not perform to the standards that they've set for themselves, especially at the World Cup in February. Home advantage and everything else not going according to plan. So the most difficult thing for Zimbabwe has been our betting. Our betting has been our Achilles heels for a long time, and then we are exposed against a very potent attack. So we have been preparing seamer-friendly wickets, and with Mayanki cracking it at 149 to 150 kilometers an hour, our batsmen could not handle the Indian pacers, so it was always going to be difficult.
4: Reporting for Great Exports, I'm Jack Sparrow.
3: Yeah. Jack Sparrow, I'm going to miss again my bora iro agap.
6: I'm sure the effect of the matter is Forbes.
7: Anzi, especially my pace bowlers, India. Anzi, bora, Rishir Rai Manya for 145 kilometers per hour. Iwo batsman, because that was incredible speed, Forbes. Yeah. These are pace bowlers.
3: My fast pace bowlers, Rishua. We're going to the pass of the Great Dike. It's 5 minutes before 7 o'clock. Jack Sparrow. Right. Yeah, right. Chituza. The BP yakakwirachi. We are waiting for it.
7: Forbes,
3: yeah.
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1: So there you've had it. Great Dyke. That's the reason why BP, Jack Sparrow, Kakwir Hanzi, did out in Scotland, determined Dembare, good Dembare, Italy 5-0. That game, postponement, Yacho, do you quit the BP, Jack Sparrow? Ladies and gentlemen, Jack Sparrow has left the building.
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0: The pulse of the day.
1: Rather, it's 3 minutes before 7 o'clock. I'd like to take this time to, you know, pay tribute to the senior Highlanders executives, Vakashaika, in a devastating car accident, Yakaitika, along the Gweru Bulawayo Highway. They did have their ceremony today, Kubaba Field Stadium, in tribute to those three great Highlanders executives. It's a good thing, though, that the government, through the Minister of Sports, Recreation and Culture, joined the football fraternity in mourning Chairman Kenneth Mhlophe, Vice Chairman Sifiso Siziba, and their treasurer Nkani Khoza. We, as well as the FM, also would like to pay tribute to Highlanders in this time of grief. And this is our special tribute to Hailanga Poso.

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0: Dark as the coals of Wange, as vivacious as chrome fields of Mtorashanga, I shine like the gold of Shurugwi. 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

0: 27 minutes to 8 o'clock. 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